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You just spent way too much at the mall. 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

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Go there right now. Hit that contest page and enter. It's all the way at the bottom. Good luck.

0: All right, coming back strong. We'll do a little David Guetta. Olivia Dean. We'll keep it chill with her, too. And how about a little Midnight Sun from Zara Larsson? All next for you on Kiss 107.1. It is Matt. What's up? Thank you so much for listening. You know how it works. I pay you for listening. That's how desperate I am. We pay your bills $1,000 every hour. Last one of the night happens at 9, but first, can I pay another winner?
1: Nice!
0: Which is awesome. You, Darren.
1: So awesome.
0: You got 1,000 bucks. And let's get you your grand. It's waiting at 9.
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Well, everyone just wants to get up on stage and dance with this girl. And why not? Because she's just so much fun, right? Zara Larsson, incredible. Midnight Sun got the remixed album out now. A lot of awesome, badass female collabs on that one. She's going solo on the title track here.

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20: Soulja Boy, tell me. Hey, I got this new damn for y'all called the Soulja Boy. You just gotta punch, then crank back three times from left to right.

And even though she may not be coming to Cincinnati, she'll be in Ohio, in Columbus. Two sold-out dates, but guess what? Kiss 107.1 has your Olivia Rodrigo tickets. That's right. Keep it locked on us, Libbies, if you need some.

0: $1,000 every hour is back again all week long. You just have to keep it locked on Kiss 107.1 because we do it 13 times a day, 9 a.m. to 9 p.m. every hour on the 10s. That's right. Starting with the Fred Show. Be here tomorrow with them so you can get paid because the last winner of the night is you, Brittany.
1: Yes.
0: Yeah. Yes. You won $1,000.
1: Yes. I knew today was my day.
0: It is your day. Hey, I love it. And you know what? Tomorrow's your day because, like I said, 13 more winners tomorrow. You can only be one of them if you're listening.
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These guys got so many catchy hits, man. 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And Ryan Tedder and his band One Republic sing their new song. Added to the list of catchy ones. Need Your Love is on Kiss.

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All right, it's getting hot here on Kiss 107.1 tonight off this remixed Midnight Sun album. Tyla jumping on this one. She did it again with Zara Larsson. Man, these two, you put them together, there'll be a lot of booty shaking on Kiss 107.1 tonight. That's all.

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So if you remember all the way back to the year 2020, Cincinnati and Keep Cincinnati Beautiful made a decision to double their impacts around the city and launched Imagine the Impact campaign. And it's just making our city more beautiful, right? In Cincy, more trees planted, more students reached, more trash collected around the city, and they are accomplishing those goals in 2026. Congrats and thank you to everyone involved with that. Y'all are awesome. It's KISS.

0: hopefully, just like a lot of other artists around, they're filming their tour and we'll put it on the big screen eventually or Netflix, because Army out there in Cincy, I know you got to see the boys do this one, Swim Alive. Let's play them on Kiss tonight.
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0: All right, we are in Blue Ash right now on Kiss 107.1. It's Matt Holiday, live in the night show. What's up? Yeah, big Kendrick Lamar fan, of course. Let's play him coming up next. I got you, Macy, and you're a big fan of us, you said.
1: 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Your radio is such a big hit. I love it. I listen to it every single day.
0: 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I'm just curious.
1: 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It just has so much... songs that I love that y'all play.
0: 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You know what? 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

boys of One Direction are kind of beefing like Kendrick and Drake. It's Kiss 107.1. Zayn and Louis, man, that was getting nasty. They're fighting. Zayn had to cancel some tour dates, but the other boys are doing well. Niall and Harry, they're ready to go on the road this summer. It's Kiss 107.1.

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1: Happy Monday. How was it, friends? I feel like we should have had a three-day weekend. Mother's Day is worthy of a three-day weekend. It's Angelina on the new hit list. Let's hang out, discover some new music, kicking it off with my girl Sienna Spyro, Die on This Hill.

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1: 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What's up? It's Angelina. The new hit list. I love that Alex Warren is just kind of becoming the poster child of what a husband should be. This one's Fever Dream.

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1: Benito just keeps on winning. It's Angelina, iHeart TikTok Radio. Apparently, Bad Bunny has the most songs with over 1 billion streams. I feel like I make up for half of those. Hopefully, he gives us some music soon. I know he's having like a huge year, but I think he's another album.
2: This is Nnamdi Asamoah. 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
1: Hey, it's Angelina. The new hit list. Okay, to me, The Devil Wears Prada 2 was a perfect. Gaga and Doechii, Runway.
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1: 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He's like, romantic tour has been all over my For You page. I have FOMO. 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
7: 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I'm so excited for my How Did We Get Here tour.
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1: They found out about us, did they?
0: Well, I think they were just confused because I'm on Fred Show TikTok, so all you see is your face moving when I talk.
1: Oh. Now, did we have to be in the bathtub or could we maybe have not?
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1: 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The Fred Show is on. Good morning, Kaylin.
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1: Kiki's in the bathroom. 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Search for The Fred Show. Stay or go. We'll debate some relationship drama. That's coming up. Waiting by the phone. Why did somebody get ghosted? $150 with Shelly in the showdown. A bunch of chances to win $1,000. Let's start the show, guys. It's Tuesday. It's The Fred Show. We're glad you're here.

0: Ever been left waiting by the phone? It's the Fred Show.
1: Hey, Wrigley, good morning. Welcome to the show. How are you?
2: I'm doing good. Hoping I get some answers today.
1: Yeah.
2: Glad to be talking to you guys.
1: Well, we love answers. We love to try and get answers. That's what we're here. We are answer finders and waiting by the phone, trying to figure out why you may have been ghosted by this woman, Macy. And we need kind of the backstory. How did you guys meet? We want to know about any dates that you've been on and why you think you're being ghosted.
2: Yeah, so Macy and I, we met on Bumble. And we had some good conversation. We were talking about, you know, each other's interests. We both love dogs. We both love wine. And after dinner, we went out to a nice restaurant. It was a good conversation. I decided to bring her back to my place. And she agreed. Yeah, we went to my place and we hooked up, of course.
1: Of course, yeah.
2: And yeah. It was a good night.
1: It was
2: a good night.
3: Always closes.
2: But
1: they say about Wrigley. They always say Wrigley always closing.
3: 100%
1: is what they've been saying about you, Wrigley. So I'm surprised we're in this position. But anyway, so you closed the deal and then what? I'm sorry, I interrupted you. It's very rude. I'm sorry.
2: Yeah. So I woke up in the middle of the night and she wasn't there. So it was strange, because like now I'm being ghosted. So I reached out to her, I texted her, and I haven't heard anything since. So I'm just like so confused, like what is going on? I thought we had a good night.
1: Yeah. So great dinner, great after the fact. You wake up, she's gone. No word from her since then. And you're like, how did we get all the way to that point and do all that? And I get someone who might want to leave and go home in the middle of the night, not maybe spend the night. But then why have I not heard from this person since then? And you're completely mystified.
2: I'm so confused. I'm still like, okay, what's going on?
1: Well, let's end the confusion, shall we? We're going to call Macy in just a second, get a play song, come back. We'll call her. Wrigley, you'll be on the phone at the same time. We're going to try and get you some answers. At some point, you're welcome to jump in on the call after we do. And hopefully we can straighten things out and set you guys up on another date that we pay for.
2: All right, let's see what we can do.
1: Let's see what happens next. Part 2 of Waiting by the Phone after this song on The Fred Show.

0: Good morning. It's the Fred Show, part two of Waiting by the Phone. Hey, Wrigley.
1: Yes.
0: Wrigley, always closing. Always closing, Wrigley. So welcome back. We want to try and call this woman, Macy, on Waiting by the Phone. You guys met on one of the apps. You went on a date that you thought went really well. Great dinner, back to your place afterwards, all that. You wake up, she's gone, and you have not been able to get a hold of Macy since, and you'd like to know what's going on.
1: Yeah, I really want to know what's going on. This is crazy.
0: Well, what is it, though? We're going to call her now and figure this out. Good luck, Wrigley.
2: Hello?
0: Hi, is this Macy?
2: Yes, this is she.
0: Hey, Macy, good morning. My name is Fred. I'm calling from the Fred Show, the morning radio show, and I have to tell you that we are on the radio right now, and I would need your permission to continue with the call. Can we chat for just a second on the air? You can hang up at any time.
2: Sure.
0: Thank you. I know you're skeptical. I understand that. But we're calling on behalf of a guy who says he met you on Bumble named Wrigley, and you guys went on a date recently.
2: Yeah.
0: So what happened with this guy? Because we just spent a few minutes talking to him, and he said that he felt like your date went really well. He didn't get too specific. He said dinner. He said back to your place, or his place, rather. He said that you guys had some stuff in common. He woke up, you were gone, and he hasn't been able to get a hold of you since. Why is that?
2: Yeah, so I met him on Bumble, and, like, we connected when we went to dinner. It was really good. Like, he gave me a whole speech about, like, how he never, ever brings girls back to his house. But because our date went so well, he was like, I want you to come back to mine. And I was like, okay, like, cool, you know, like, part two. And he just kept reiterating, like, I never do this. Like, you're so special. Like, I just can't believe that I'm doing this. And I was like, oh, okay. Like, you know, heard it before, but I'm starting to believe him. Like, you know, like, I am special. And so we get to the place, and it's, like, unreal. Like, it's two stories, high rise, huge windows. And there's even, like, a bellman. Like, he is, like, everything that you could imagine. Like, it's just a huge place. So I'm like, oh, my God, like, this guy's loaded. And it's like, while we're still there, he's still telling me, like, oh, I just feel so weird doing this. Like, I just never do this. Like, you're really special. I'm like, okay, cool. So then we go, we have some wine, and we talk for a little bit. Really great vibes. And then we, like, you know, end up hooking up or whatever. So get this. I wake up in the middle of the night because I'm, like, thirsty because of all that wine we drank. And so I'm looking in the cabinets for, you know, a glass so I can get some water. And I find this booklet, and the booklet has the Wi-Fi code. The booklet has the house rules. The booklet has the couple that actually owns the property. Oh. And I was like,
0: so how'd you keep it, like, an Airbnb then?
2: He took me to an Airbnb, and it's like, it's just crazy because you're telling me I'm special, you don't do this, and the whole time it was a setup. Like, I just felt really betrayed.
0: I'm going to try and give him the benefit of the doubt. I'm sorry to interrupt you, Macy, but, like, maybe he doesn't take girls home all the time, and maybe he... I have no idea what he was doing in an Airbnb, but it was a nice one. He paid for that. I just want to be clear. So he's posing. I just want to be clear. Like, you're saying that he's trying to misrepresent himself.
2: Yeah, and, like, that's the thing. Like, it would have been okay if he had told me, like, hey, I have an Airbnb for us. But the fact that he tried to make it like this was his place, he never said it was an Airbnb.
0: Did he tell you that? Did he tell you we're going to my house?
2: Yes. He said, we're going to go back to my place. Okay. So it's just like, he's trying to be something that he wasn't. And it's like, I liked him well enough that I didn't care where he stayed.
0: Is he from out of town? Is there a reason why he would have an Airbnb, or does he live with mom and dad and he has to get the Airbnb to, like, get it?
2: No, we met on Bumble. We had a 5-mile difference. Like, I don't understand why he would do this.
0: Okay. Let me bring Wrigley in. I have a lot of questions. I forgot to mention that Wrigley is here. I'm very forgetful. I get caught up in the story. Wrigley, so you were posing then. You were trying to make her think you were something that you weren't.
1: Actually, no, I wasn't. See, if she was actually here and, you know, stayed the night, I would have explained to her that this was actually my parents' place and they're actually going to be giving me that entire apartment. So, yeah, like, that actually is my place. I just don't bring, you know, people over because my parents are often there.
0: So you get the Airbnb from mom and dad to smash?
1: I'm ashamed about that.
0: Like, you go, hey, mom and dad, I need the Airbnb this weekend so I can get it on? Or are you living there and then they sometimes Airbnb it, or what's the story?
1: No, they sometimes Airbnb it. So, yeah, that's why you saw the Wi-Fi password and the picture in the binder was from my parents. So, yeah, that actually is my place, Macy.
2: You know, the fact that you're lying to me is, like, still is crazy because the people on the picture didn't even look like you. Like, they were black. You were white. Is there something that we don't know?
0: Hey, now, hold on. I mean,
1: yeah, those are my adopted parents, Macy.
3: This man.
4: Yeah. Fred, what? Yeah, we get
0: really? Wow. So this, wow. Okay, so I just want to be clear about this. The Airbnb is actually yours via your adopted parents. And they allow you to use it, and someday it will be yours, but not. So, do you live there? Where do you live when it's not being Airbnb? Like
4: with his wife and kids. Yeah.
0: Mm-hmm. Like, where do you live when they need to when your adopted parents need to Airbnb this thing? I'm trying here, guys. I'm trying. Where do you live then?
1: We've been fortunate enough to have multiple properties. You know?
0: Oh, I see. Multiple properties. Multiple You're not buying this, Kiki?
3: At all. Not at all. Like, his wife and kids live 5 minutes away from her around the corner. Oh. He done rented this Airbnb, trying to be slick and take her back. Girl, no, absolutely okay. not.
4: Did the people have the same last name as him? Like,
0: or do you even know his last name?
2: No, like, I don't know his last name, but I have eyes and I can see, and I know that's not his parents' place.
0: All right. So, but you're standing by this.
1: You can believe what you want to believe, Macy.
0: Okay. So
2: you're literally delusional.
0: So he's lying and posing as someone else. And Macy, you're not going to believe any other story. I just want to be clear about this. So there will not be a second date.
2: No second date. I mean, do y'all believe this story?
5: No.
4: Enough for me.
0: An awful lot of holes in the story and then some strange coincidences and other things. But I'm not really buying it. All right, look, Macy, thank you for your time. Wrigley, I don't know what's true, but she's not interested in finding out. I'm sorry.
1: It is what it is.
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2: Lots of people talking about Kendrick Lamar right now after fans notice his Not Like Us videos here from YouTube, only to reappear later with its view count reset back to zero after previously topping 400 million. Kendrick also briefly removed and re-uploaded Luther, that's his song with SZA, while his album GNX temporarily vanished from some streaming services. Now, his Drake diss track Euphoria also disappeared before returning later in the day. My only guess is that Drake is dropping Iceman Friday, so he's either trying to just mess with him and get in his head, or he's trying to prove maybe that he can do those numbers again and still beat Drake with old material and his new album. I don't know. That's my best guess, but he's certainly up to something, and I'm trying to figure it out. Did any of you guys watch Westworld?
3: No.
2: People loved it. No. Like, I know my friend married into a family that does themed holiday cards every year, and they literally did.
0: That would be a family I wouldn't marry.
2: I know. Yeah.
0: In fact, let me add that to the list of things I'm going to ask my future life partner, whomever. Do you guys do themed?
2: For me, it's do you guys run marathons? Cards. I'm like,
0: you're right. Right? Do you run the Thanksgiving 5K?
2: I'm not.
0: The answer is yes. If you run the Christmas Day hot chocolate and marshmallow run or whatever, then the answer is no.
2: I'm not turkey trotting. No, I want to eat and I want to chill. But yeah, so they do that, and they did a Westworld themed one this year. It's the only thing I can think of. People were crazy for the show, but a new Westworld movie is officially in the works. A reboot for Warner Brothers. The writer behind Jurassic Park has been hired to write this new version of the classic sci-fi thriller, originally created a while ago, I think 1973. They made a movie and it followed tourists visiting a futuristic Wild West theme park filled with lifelike robots that suddenly turn deadly, which sounds terrifying. The franchise later inspired HBO's hit show Westworld. Evan Rachel Wood was in it, a lot of people, and it was canceled in 2022 after four seasons. I know a lot of people were bummed, but I don't have any more details in terms of what the plot is going to be or how it's going to be continued, who's coming back, but I do know people were crazy for that, so I wanted to let you know. Are Cardi B and Stefan Diggs back together? I don't know. I tried to avoid doing this story yesterday. She was at some Mother's Day event with him over the weekend, and apparently she decided to give him another shot. I know she still has strong feelings. I'm assuming that him getting that win in court, you know, maybe helped things along, but they were spotted doing some family stuff. And remember, his mom was spotted having a great old time at her concert a couple weeks ago. So I can't keep up, but that's the latest on those two. And the Red Hot Chili Peppers sold their music catalog to Warner for more than $300 million, which is pretty impressive. Rumored in February of last year that they were looking to sell, and it was expected to go to them. They joined Warner Records in the 90s, and they have been with them since 1991's Blood Sugar Sex Magik, which is pretty wild. Don't know other details, but that's a lot of money for them. And if you want to catch up on anything you missed from our show, you can always do that on the iHeartRadio app. It's always free. Also, if you want to follow us on social, Fred Show Radio on YouTube. We go live throughout the show, as well as Instagram and the Fred Show TikTok.
0: You say the Red Hot Chili Peppers, and I'm reminded that this is no surprise to anyone, but I don't know, middle school, I guess it would have been, when we had little parties or dances at school, I was the one who DJed essentially.
2: Aww.
0: Which is, there's nothing nerdier than that, which is, shouldn't surprise anybody, but, I will never forget. I want to say it was maybe fifth grade, maybe it was fifth grade, I think, when, I played Red Hot Chili Peppers, Give It Away.
2: Oh boy.
0: Yeah. And you got to remember, like, you're in fifth grade. How old are you? 10 or something? I don't know. Younger?
3: Yeah.
0: Something like that. And so I don't know that I even necessarily fully understood what the song meant, nor did any of my peers. I think we listened to it. I mean, think of the songs that we listened to, especially in the 90s. You know, growing up, Color Me Bad, I Want to Sex You Up, and all this stuff that we're singing along to. And so I played the song, and I will never forget the teacher running from the back of the room with all of her speed and might. I've never seen anyone move this fast, including Olympians, to come and be, Christopher, we can't play that one. You know, and then it was on to, hey, can I see the songs that you have? But that was especially filthy song.
2: That's hilarious.
0: Grew up with this, like, what song do you remember growing up to singing along to as a kid? And you, like Bust a Move by Young MC. I remember, and I'm that old, I guess, but I had no idea what any of those words really meant when I was really little, but I could tell you every word of the song.
2: For me, it was like, it was more, not the overt sexual songs, but like, it was the ones where they hit it. Like, for example, in Bewitched, like, I'm in my backyard choreographing a dance with my friends and I'm singing, I have a house with windows and doors. I'll show you mine if you show me yours. Like, that's, they're not talking about homes. You know, they're not. I'm a genie in a bottle, baby. You got to rub me the right way. Like, I'm literally doing a belly dance, like, for my parents who are like, girl, you know?
3: It was Genuine Pony for me. Like, Pony, that was the one.
2: We watched Paulina get thrown around to that song.
4: That happened. That happened in real life.
0: We did actually. We didn't.
3: Why were you thrown around?
0: Didn't we? did happen.
4: Very drunk. It was my birthday. And my lovely friends at work, the Fred Show, they threw me a little party. Well, they threw me a party, but we did it live. I think it was like a
2: It was for you. Don't worry about it.
4: It was for me. Yeah. It was my birthday party.
0: We had a boy band cover band play an event, and a lot of people came. And part of it was that you got picked up and sort of one of the performers.
2: Well, then you went missing and we couldn't find you and do the plan, which is the most Paulina thing. So we're trying to find her and somebody else was going to go in your place and then thank goodness.
4: Yeah, they almost put in our good friend Faith.
2: Yep.
4: Oh, yeah, they almost put her up there to get thrown around.
0: Liquid Dreams by O-Town.
2: Oh, yeah.
0: Yeah.
2: It's not about that.
0: Give It to You, Jordan Knight. Yeah, he certainly was, wasn't he? Yeah, these are more like 2000s, but it turns out a lot of songs that we grew up listening to and singing along to are really absolutely filthy. Two Become One, Spice Girls.
2: Right, yeah.
0: Mm. Any Shaggy song. Yeah, we all sang those.
2: Right, you know, like, and cheating is okay, just deny it. You know? It wasn't me.
0: It wasn't. I mean, I can keep going, but these are all songs that as kids we sing. And then my nieces know every lyric to every song, which I don't understand how, because I don't know where they're listening to this, because my sister is the one who controls all the, but like, I think they're born now. It's like stock in children that they know every Taylor Swift lyric.
2: I was going to say, thank goodness for her, because
0: it comes pre-installed, I think.
2: At least there's some like PG songs.
0: That's true. That's we are, but then hearing my little 5-year-old niece, we are never, ever, ever getting back together. Like, no idea what she's talking about. But she sings it. Yeah. The 90s were a wild time. The 90s were a while, as I'm going through this list of songs that we all sang.
2: I mean, even that, what was that? Sex, baby. The Animal Planet song? Oh, like, why are we singing that? Oh my gosh, it's got Bloodhound Gang?
0: Yeah.
2: It's driving me
0: nuts. Yeah, that was pretty specific what that one was.
2: Well, yeah. Yeah, that's fair. You know
0: wasn't
2: what?
0: Wasn't much mystery there on that one, actually.
2: Yeah.
0: I think I knew what they did on the Discovery Channel, but it's the Fred Show.

0: It's the Fred Show. Paulina, when you were naming Gigi, your daughter, how did you decide Gigi? Because I'm looking at the top baby names of 2025, because you sent them to me, actually. And I guess what I'm wondering is, are people actually looking at this and going, Liam, number one, yeah, that's the one? Or like, you know, what was your inspiration for Gigi?
1: The inspiration was I had a couple of other names planned, and my husband said no, which I hated. My mom said she couldn't pronounce some of them, which was not true. So I had to pick something simple, and then I liked it because her last name is Godinez. So I was like, okay, Gigi, right? Gabriella Godinez. I feel like it's an older name, kind of, but it's also, like, you can say it in Polish and Spanish. So I was like, I kind of like it. But if I had to go back, I would pick one of my OG names. I would.
2: Really?
1: I
2: think, yeah. You would change it?
0: What were the names?
1: I think so. I love the name Aries.
3: Oh, that's pretty.
1: And she is an Aries, and I know an Aries, and I'm like, that's a pretty name, but I was not allowed to have that one. I liked Camila a lot, too. That's a little, it's very familiar, I think, too. But no, I mean, I had to listen to everybody else around me, because it's what I do best, is listen to everyone's opinions and then go with it.
0: Like, how do you think these names become so popular that there are enough to, like, do you think people hear, oh, I like the name Liam, and then they do it? And then, or it was Liam, Noah, Oliver, Theodore,
1: yeah.
0: Henry, James, Elijah, Mateo, William, and Lucas, the top 10 male baby names. So is that what happens? Like, I don't know. Oh, my friend is, because it was, if my friend says I'm naming my kid Liam, then I can't.
2: You'd be surprised.
1: Right.
0: That's messed up.
2: It's so messed up. But women have to keep their names a secret. It's crazy.
4: They still making Theodores?
1: Yeah. Theodore is great. Like, here's my baby Theodore.
4: Yeah. Right.
0: Well, like, I assume it becomes a Teddy or a Theo or a Ted or something like that.
1: No, yeah. That's really
0: Olivia,
1: true.
0: Charlotte, Emma, Amelia, Sophia, Mia, Isabella, Evelyn, Sophia, and Eliana are the top 10 girls' names of 2025. I just wonder how this happens. Like, because again, it's uncouth. If your friend says, I'm naming my kid Charlotte, then you don't get to go, okay, I am too. And then so am I. You know, it's not like you go to the restaurant. It's like, you know, what are you going to have for dinner? I'm going to have the chicken. I want that too. I mean, so how does this happen that names catch fire? Like, do people go and research, like, do they go look at this list to decide how to name their kid?
1: I think it's like when names go in rotation, right? Every 10, 20 years? Like, how many Jessicas or Ashleys did we all go to, like, grammar school with?
2: Yeah. You know what I mean? Don't make new Pams anymore.
1: They
2: don't
1: make Pams.
2: But here's my baby Pam, right, and that's my mom's.
1: We know a ton of Pams, right?
3: So many Ashleys.
2: Yeah.
1: So many.
2: Oh my gosh. Yeah.
0: Yeah. Yeah.
3: Shout out to the Theodores, though.
1: Yeah, shout out to you.
0: Yeah. To you?
1: To you, Theodore. You are. If you

0: 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Listen all you want. We'll make more.
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3: Right here.
4: I keep seeing celebrities post me in the 90s versus now. Well, the person staring at me in the mirror is definitely not the same person that could pull off bootcut jeans. Time creeps up on us so slowly. You don't see it until suddenly you do. Same thing goes for your bills. A dollar here, an uptick there. It's a slow burn until one day you realize the price you're paying now is way higher than when you signed up. 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

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It's Red Food with the

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14: I woke up in the city.
15: You hurt yourself in an embarrassing way. Oh, do tell.
16: I went to the ER last year, and that was because my husband dropped me from a sex swing.
15: Now,
16: yeah.
17: Hey, girl.
15: So, well, Ryan, How'd he drop you? Was he trying to load you up in there? not like that. You know what I mean?
11: The Fred Show is on.
15: You know what I meant, though. Was he trying to install you into them? I mean, I don't know.
2: Install? Yeah, it's only getting worse.
5: Stop.
15: Yeah. What are you saying? Like, get up in there.
2: Oh, no.
14: I don't know. That's one thing I have not tried yet. It seems humbling to just be waiting there.
15: It really does, doesn't it? There's a lot of trust required because I think once you're in that situation, then you're not. You need help both ways. You know what I mean?
14: Yeah.
15: Good morning, everybody. That's how we start Tuesday. It's Tuesday, May 12th. The Fred Show's on. Hi, Kaylin.
14: Hey there.
15: Good morning, Jason Brown.
5: Hi.
15: Hi, Paulina.
17: Hey.
15: You don't have one of those, do you?
17: No. Not that
15: you
17: recall.
15: You're into some stuff over there at the house, but I didn't know.
17: Yeah. I mean, I would not be opposed to it, but like you said, I'm not going to be waiting on a swing for Hoppy to get to the room. Like, I'm not doing that.
15: I'll be right back. I'm going to make a sandwich. You're like you're leaving me like this?
17: Right. Yeah, no.
15: No. Kiki, how you doing?
18: Good morning.
15: I know you're into that. I know you got one of those.
18: Well, I would need somewhere to hang it. That's my biggest issue. Whole house will come down.
14: Stop,
15: Kiki.
18: Like, Kiki, why we keep replacing doors in my house?
15: You need a load-bearing wall. Oh, is all you need.
18: Maybe I need more than that. Okay.
15: I've learned a lot about this in House Hunters renovation. You know how they're able to take pillars out by putting LVLs in and things like that. I could basically do. I'm basically a contractor now. Because I've watched a lot of House Hunters renovation, I feel like I could totally handle it. Oh. Like, you want those pillars? How they load bearing? That's all right. We'll bring in the LVL. I don't know what that means exactly, but I know that it means that they can spread the load out across the roof so that I can take the pillars out and I can have a more of an open concept.
18: Oh,
15: yeah.
18: Look at you. Mm-hmm.
15: Yeah, yeah. Wow. Bella Hamid's here on the phone and the text. We've covered a lot in the first 5 minutes. 855-591-1035. You can call and text the same number. This hour, blogs, the entertainment report, and headlines. What are you working on, Kay, for the report?
14: We need to talk about this Hollywood actor that Hayden Panettiere is talking about in her new memoir. Also, we need to discuss Michael Jackson's tour diet. I got a copy of it somehow, and it's interesting.
15: Okay.
14: Yeah.
15: I can only imagine.
14: Honestly. Oh, yeah. There's dinner, dessert, everything. So you're in for a ride.
15: Bonus fun fact, and this is for you, Kaylin. As you know, we all do deep research. Maybe you don't know. Deep, deep, deep preparation for the program. Just all day, just pouring over documents and records and things like that. And I came up with something in researching the fun fact that I thought it just was really appropriate for you, Kaylin, especially. Here's the word.
19: Anatidiphobia. Phobia.
15: Anantidaphobia.
14: Felt that on my neck.
15: Yeah, hello.
19: Anantidaphobia. Phobia.
15: Anantidaphobia is what it is, and that's how you say it. It's a term for the fear that a duck or a goose is secretly watching you.
14: Yeah. Yes. I have three of those fears. Yep. Mm-hmm.
15: And I don't know if you inspired a movement, Kaylin, or if it's because we went viral with goose content last week when you were nearly eaten by a goose that you walked up on in the goose's house.
14: Yeah.
15: A goose that had a name, Pepita.
14: Mm-hmm.
15: Goose protecting her babies in her house, and you, for some reason, decided that you should have a full-on conversation with Pepita, and then you got it eaten in the face.
14: Yeah, that's
15: goose.
14: On me.
15: But now a lot of goose content's popping up on my TikTok, and I'm trying to figure out, if that was already there, or if it's like people saw your video and said, no, I've got one too of the time that a goose chased me around.
14: I mean, I hope I inspired people to share their stories. I mean, I am a proud survivor, and it was hard for me to come forward, but I did, I hope curate a comfortable space for other people to do the same, and they have been both privately and publicly. So thank you for standing with me.
15: Thanks for being so brave, honestly.
14: You know what? You're welcome. Only because, for you guys.
15: Not that you really had a choice, because as soon as I saw your face dripping in blood from the goose attack, there was no way that wasn't coming up.
14: Right.
15: However, thank you for being so brave to own it, because you could have been like, oh, Fred, that never happened. But it did. No, it definitely happened.
14: Hey, anything, if it made you guys happy or get a chuckle, that's what I'm here for, I'm happy.
15: I wanted you to learn that word. I wanted you to make sure you knew it. Now, do you feel do you have a different kind of feeling now when you see a bird or a goose after being attacked? Like, is it a little PTSD? Like when you're walking down the sidewalk and you see a goose, do you now cross the street? Or, I mean, how are we coping?
14: So I have realized that now, and this is like, actually, I'm being very serious. It's all birds now. I don't know if you noticed, Paulina, like when a bird came near our car or your car the other day when we were driving to work, like had like a visceral reaction, and that's new for me.
17: Yeah, I wondered why that was.
14: Yeah, because I wasn't scared of any bird. Uh-huh. Now all birds kind of make me uneasy. I feel like they're all watching me and they're going to attack me.
15: Well, there's a word for that, and it's the one I just told you. Mm-hmm. Antidiadiphobia.
14: Yeah.
15: Is how you say it. So I just wanted you to make sure you're fully informed, and I'm sorry that you suffer from this. And unfortunately, our health insurance doesn't cover much in the mental health realm, so you're going to have to live with it for the rest of your life. I'm sorry. Headlines, biggest stories of the day after Olivia Dean. Back in 2 minutes, it's The Fred Show.

0: 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Fred's biggest stories of the day.
1: A bunch of texts, 855-591-1035. LVL, laminated veneer lumber. Obviously. I mean, guys, I'm a contractor. Come on. Come on. Huh? You want me to renovate your house? What do you mean, huh? I just explained LVL from House Hunters. Follow along, Jason.
2: Only
1: LVL.
2: Veneers I know are teeth. That's all I know. I don't know what you're
1: saying. That's what we're using.
2: What else are you talking about?
1: We're using teeth to take out pillars so that we can have more of an open concept, Jason.
2: Got it. Okay.
1: Have you heard about the goose that chases people on a college campus? Not sure what college, though. That is terrifying. No, I haven't heard about that. Kaylin's story is saving lives. I was on a walk this weekend, and there was a goose with babies on the path, and I walked so far around them so I didn't get attacked.
3: See? I'm happy to help.
1: Yeah. No, you are saving lives. What a brave soldier you are.
3: Some call me a hero, but I would never say that about myself.
1: I know you wouldn't say that about yourself. But,
3: right. But some have been saying.
1: A lot of people around you are saying it.
3: Everyone says it.
1: The word hero is coming up a lot, I've noticed.
3: Right.
1: I've tried not to repeat it because I don't want your head to get much bigger. Right. But you know, I understand. Also, people wanted to know if there's an update on Paulina's car. If you remember last week, or 2 weeks ago, whenever it was, her car was stolen from in front of her home. And what is the update?
3: The update is I will be getting a new vehicle. So shout out to me. I can't be right.
1: But you recovered the car.
3: I recovered the car. I still have the, when they took it to the pound or whatever they're calling it, the place where they tow your car. Yeah, they tow your car.
1: The impound?
3: Yeah, that one, that pound. They wrote on my car with marker, and I told Jason, I'm like, I gotta call Mike because I need a whole new windshield. I can't
4: get
3: that marker.
4: It doesn't come off.
3: It's not coming off, you guys.
4: I rode around with that paint on my car for years.
3: Yes. So I look a little crazy right now.
1: So this is what they draw on the windshield, that they draw on with a marker when you're impounded, when correct, your car's towed or whatever, to label it or something, and that never comes off?
3: Never. No, they say there's like things you can use, like nail polish remover, this and that. I'm like, ugh. I scrubbed it off with like Clorox wipe, but I had to scrub. Like, my nails came off.
2: Oh, no. I didn't know what marker that is.
1: New car.
3: I think I want to. Yeah. Yeah.
1: Just start from scratch.
3: It was such a silly production. This whole thing to me is so, like, I'm so numb to life lately that I'm just like, this is so goofy. And I want to keep it moving.
1: I love you so much, P, but I was convinced that we were going to hear later in the day that you had just left the car somewhere else and forgot about it.
3: I wish I did. I wish that was the situation. Every morning I walk out and I'm like, well, what's today going to bring? Is my car going to be there? Oh. Is my house going to be there?
1: Don't you think the reason you contend the reason that your car was recovered not far from your home is because your tires were so bad that they popped on the guy?
3: So, yes, I drive around with low tire pressure. It's not my finest moment in life. I do admit that. And one of them had, like, already gotten really low that I had to replace it. Then I got a nail in the other back one, and I'm like, this is going to pop. And lo and behold, it popped. So I had to get a new tire. I got to go see Mike. I have a lot to do with this car before I can turn her back in.
1: Yeah, I mean, that's great for preventing theft, I guess. But I might have good air pressure and good tires, like, for my own safety.
3: For life,
1: if I were you.
3: Yeah.
1: Right, just
3: yeah,
1: for, like, just you and...
3: My daughter, yeah, to be
1: your
3: safe.
1: Your daughter, you know, those of us who ride in your car. You know, you might want to think about it.
3: Yeah, yeah. No wonder you don't get in the car with me no more. It makes sense now.
2: That's I got a guy, Paulina.
3: Yeah, you do got a guy.
1: If only we had someone that could give us discount auto repair. If only we knew someone.
3: No, he is that guy. He hooks me up.
1: Biggest stories of the day. There's a heat wave that's blanketing the West this week. Millions across the western part of the country are facing triple-digit heat as temperatures could reach 15 to 30 degrees above average beginning today. Forecasters say the high temperatures are likely to peak early this week as a ridge of high pressure, Jason. I know what you know with that.
2: It's a ridge. Yes, ridge of high pressure.
1: Will be situated over the region, allowing warmth to increase alongside dry and sunny conditions. During this period, more than 60 daily record highs are in jeopardy across 10 states. Phoenix 110 today, Vegas 100, and the last time that Phoenix hit triple digits in May was 1989. Shout out to my parents who get to live with that. And then they want to know why I haven't come around. I'm like, well, I'm not coming around until November or something.
4: That's terrible.
1: Because it's 110 there today, and I'm all set with that. With gas prices averaging $4.52 a gallon nationally, up more than $1.50 since the Iran war began on February 28th. President Trump announced yesterday that he would like to temporarily suspend the federal gas tax and called on Congress to deliver. We've been talking about this for a couple of days. The federal gas tax, first created in 1932, stands at 18.4 cents per gallon for regular gas, 24.4 cents for diesel, and funds the Highway Trust Fund. The Congressional Budget Office projects that the fund could run out of money by 2028 at current moderate spending levels, a 5-month suspension alone would cost an estimated $17 billion. Guys, you need to be careful out here in these streets, okay? Syphilis cases are exploding across the U.S. Was exploding the word to use in the story? Syphilis cases are exploding. Well, doctors warn that the sexually transmitted infection can quietly cause serious heart damage if it goes untreated. Researchers say that syphilis cases have surged more than 80% in recent years, a specific kind of syphilis passed from pregnant mothers to babies also is sharply rising. The disease is usually associated with sores or rashes. Experts say untreated infections can eventually attack the brain, nerves, and cardiovascular system. This is bad, guys. Health experts are urging more routine testing, especially since syphilis rates are now at their highest levels in decades. Exploding, guys.
5: This is terrible. We already running from the Ho virus or whatever it's called. It's now we got this. This is too much.
3: Yes.
1: The Ho. Yes, that's what
5: the Ho virus. Yes.
1: The Hanta virus.
5: Yeah, and now I'm like you. I don't even want to go on a cruise. It's terrible.
1: Yeah, because you might wind up with that Ho virus. Exploding. Yeah. LeBron James had 24 points and 14 rebounds in the final game of his 23rd season. He missed a driving bank shot with 20 seconds left that would have put the Lakers ahead. Lakers were then swept in the playoffs. And the reason I bring up this story is because the 41-year-old says that he hasn't decided whether to play next season or not. So was that LeBron James's last game? Jason Brown, our vice president of sports reporting.
3: He stepped out for the minute.
5: LeBron just called, actually.
3: LeBron called him. He stepped out. Yeah. He will report back, though, shortly.
1: You can't just be... When I am broadcasting remotely, you can't just get up and leave and not tell me.
5: Well, he's getting you the answer. LeBron actually is on the phone. I think he's going to confirm the story.
3: This is journalism, Fred. Groundbreaking journalism right now,
1: someone needs to give me a video feed or something because I'm in here by myself and then people just up and down doing voices.
3: Well, he's off the phone with LeBron, so whatever you need to ask.
2: Sorry.
5: LeBron said this is the last
1: thing. Jason, I'm talking to you. You just, right in the middle of the sentence, you just get up and walk out. I'm like, really? That's where we're at now? Right. And I realize that you're a high-level executive.
2: I got to handle business.
1: Okay. Well, you can tell business to wait till we're not doing our business. However, are you upset that LeBron James, do you believe LeBron James has played his last game?
2: Yeah, we don't like him, right? Mm-mm.
5: Okay. That's not nice.
2: Right? Okay. Like, we don't like his attitude.
1: Then it's fine. Go back to your phone call. I don't. A lot of people don't like LeBron, but I have a feeling that... I think LeBron's the kind of guy that's going to announce that it's his last season so he can get all the glory. Because when you do that and you're as big as he is, then every city you go to, they honor you, basically. So you get honored, you know, whatever it is, 32 times, which I guess would get kind of annoying. But, like, I would think the NBA would want him to do that, too, because then it's going to sell out arenas that wouldn't normally sell out because it would be people who are able to see his last game, you know, in their city or whatever.
5: Yep.
1: So I feel like both he and the NBA are going to be like, no, bro, like one more year and announce it, and then we're going to make a whole big thing out of it and make a lot of money.
5: Absolutely. If I was him, I would say this is my last game, like fake you out, and then come back again, do another year, and then finally have my little, you know, end run.
1: Okay. Mm-hmm. All right. I know you guys are wondering, American Idol has crowned a winner. Mm. The 24th season, Hannah Harper. Congratulations. We'll never hear about her again. And
3: you know
1: it's
3: her,
1: unfortunate.
2: I watched it last night, actually.
3: What?
1: Is she good?
2: Yes, but I like Jordan, the guy, better. But it's okay.
1: Remember when you won that show or when you came in the top two or three? Like, it really changed your life. Like, that was exciting. Like, the early seasons of American Idol, when you won and something was really going to happen. Like, your song was going to get played on the radio and whatever. I feel bad for these people now because, yeah, you got a bunch of press, but I don't... Who won last year? I don't remember. Who won the year before that? I don't know.
5: Yeah.
1: It's not quite the same anymore.
5: Not at all.
1: Okay, I can tell you guys are broken up about it. A man allegedly stole and swallowed Tiffany diamonds is representing himself in court. Last year, the story of a guy in Florida who allegedly stole and swallowed a bunch of diamonds from Tiffany's and then pooped them out 2 weeks later went viral. And now we have an update. This guy named Jathan. His name is Jathan.
3: Arrest him. Put him in jail. I don't care what he did.
1: We couldn't decide between Jonathan and Jason. So we went with Jathan.
3: This might be Jathan. Right.
1: Or Jay. We went with Jathan instead. He's representing himself in court. And despite the police having x-rays of the diamonds inside of him and the cops being there when the earrings were retrieved, he has requested a plea deal and said that he, I don't know. I guess he's not fully admitting that he did it, but they have pictures of the, of it inside of him. And then they watched him, you know, excrete them, if that's the word you want to use. So yeah, explosion. But they watched. So yeah, I don't think you're getting out of this one. It's National Fibromyalgia Awareness Day and National, I want to make sure I say this right, Sapphire, is it Segula Day? A day of gratitude for single parents of special needs children to remind them that their service and sacrifices of love are seen, appreciated, and not in vain. I hope I said that right. That's a very nice day today. The Entertainment Report blogs and Stay or Go will debate some relationship drama all coming up. Fred's show.

0: Kalen's Entertainment Report is on The Fred Show.
1: Hayden Panettiere has been on a press tour in support of her new memoir and recalled being 18 years old when someone she trusted brought her on a boat and led her into a small room and placed her onto a bed next to an undressed and very famous man without her warning. And she had no idea what was happening. She said she immediately went into survival mode and escaped the room, so she didn't do what was being expected of her. But she said that whole experience left her feeling betrayed. And, you know, she thought she had people protecting her, but they weren't. She now realizes how vulnerable she really was at the age, despite believing she was mature. And she made it sound like this was a massive A-lister and sort of, you know, she was being served to him on a platter, which is heartbreaking. She also is pushing back on claims that she abandoned her daughter, Kaya, after her daughter moved to Ukraine to live with her ex, who's a boxer. She said she was struggling, and in order to be the best mom, she had to get help and give up that custody. But she says they have a good relationship now, and they speak a lot. So, I don't know. I'm still worried about her. I don't know. I've been watching interviews. This is just my opinion, but I hope she's okay. And that's all I really want to say, because I don't know. My spidey senses are going up. Morgan Wallen's upcoming concert at the University of Florida is being praised for taking accessibility to a new level for the first time in the Swamp Stadium. You know what I'm talking about, Jason?
2: Yeah.
1: Sports reporter,
2: uh-huh.
1: Swamp.
2: Yeah.
1: A blind fan will receive live audio description during the show. So a professional narrator will describe everything happening on stage in real time, including lighting, stage movement, crowd reactions, and other visual moments, so visually impaired fans can fully experience the concert too. The effort is being organized by nonprofit groups working with the university, and advocates say it could become a model for future stadium concerts across the country. One organizer said it's about making sure blind fans get the same full entertainment experience as everyone else. And I know they're coming out with things also for, you know, football fans that they can use while they're watching the game, or while they're, you know, while the game is on. And so I think it's pretty cool. Also, you know, now that he's brought out Caitlin Clark and he does this whole walkout thing, he's on tour, you know, again, and everyone is guessing who's being brought out for different cities. I saw a rumor that people think Tom Brady might come out in Detroit because he went to U of M. I really don't think so, but hey.
3: Didn't he come out in Vegas? I thought he's already done a walk with him. Maybe not. Maybe Tom Brady didn't.
1: They were together during the Super Bowl. Maybe he already did do it. You might be right. Somebody look that up for me while I tell you about Michael Jackson's tour diet, because I found alleged flight logs that were supposedly his, and this photo is making it rounds. It looks old-timey, so I think it may be legit, but it says passenger name, Michael Jackson, and then they do food and beverage preferences. So as for food, breakfast, okay. KFC original chicken breasts, mashed potatoes, corn, biscuits, scrambled eggs with strawberry jelly, gravy, and spray butter. Gotta be spray. Salmon lox, low-fat wheat bagels, low-fat cream cheese, fruit plate, and separately, whole fruit, especially oranges, now, grapes, apples, and bananas. You're thinking,
3: why are we doing the low fat?
1: Correct.
3: We're having KFC.
1: Right. Spray butter.
3: And spray butter.
1: And
3: then we need low-fat bagels and cream cheese. Like, why splurge, or not? Why not splurge there? I guess
1: cut it where you can. I mean, for lunch he's having, you guessed it, KFC original chicken breasts, mashed potatoes, gravy on the side, corn on the cob, biscuits with strawberry jelly and spray butter. If traveling for a number of consecutive days, we'll try other forms of chicken, but would still like KFC.
4: Oh, I've never been more proud to work there.
1: Okay, yes. Well then you'll be excited about dinner. KFC original chicken breasts, mashed potatoes, gravy, corn on the cob, biscuits, strawberry jelly, and spray butter. He doesn't really do dessert, but 1 out of 10 times you fly him, he will ask for a sundae. He eats mostly gum and mints for dessert, or will pick at his whole fruit. Now, for beverages, white wine in a Diet Coke can on every flight.
4: Period.
1: 7-Up, Orange Crush, or Fruit Punch with some tequila, gin, or Crown. Ooh. Additional comments, the gum gotta be Big Red. Lots of different gums and mitts, though, and he will have cheese and crackers and fruit plates on very short flights. And then they say he's a very timid flyer, but he will get out of his seat during takeoff and landing, which is not supposed to happen. Be prepared to clean a lot after he deplanes. No chocolate, peanut butter, broccoli, or strong-scented foods. So That is Michael's very particular food diet. I often wonder, you know, what would be on yours, you guys, as if you had like very specific ones, because I feel like I could guess some of them. But that's your random fact.
3: That dude ate KFC chicken breasts for every meal.
1: Right.
3: And was as skinny as he was.
1: Yeah. Well, I mean, he was dancing his little butt off, so I guess. But
3: that's the problem. I need to dance my little butt off and then I'll be that skinny too, I guess.
1: You just need to moonwalk and then you can eat whatever you want. If you want to see our little faces, Fred Show Radio, you can on YouTube, and then you can also hear our little voices on the iHeartRadio app, the Fred Show On Demand.
3: Here's why I'm not skinny. It's not I'm not eating the KFC chicken breasts for three meals a day. Usually it's just two. You know, for lunch I usually do something more sensible like a Big Mac.
1: Right.
3: But I'm not skinny because I order a lot of DoorDash, and I'm. Look, I mean, I'm a single guy. You've already heard my rant about cooking for one. I think unless you want to eat the same thing over and over again, which I don't, then I think cooking for one can be futile. And I don't really do it. I wind up wasting a lot of food. I'm not suggesting I'm saving money, but there's no one looking at my finances, okay? So I order the DoorDash when I want the DoorDash. Now, I've been known to order ridiculous things based on my cravings, or I'll order DoorDash and then decide I want DoorDash dessert, so I get that. However, Paulina believes that she has made the laziest DoorDash order of all time. I'd like to hear what it was.
2: Yes, thank you so much for bringing that to our attention. So I honestly, this is not only like just lazy, but I think it was so not cost effective at all. So last night, my daughter was already asleep, right? So she's a little sick right now. She was asleep. My husband's at the firehouse. So I'm by myself. So I was like, well, I really am craving an elote right now, right? So like the Mexican corn with the street corn. I was like, I'm really craving this, but I'm the only one who's going to eat it because you can't really have it tomorrow. It won't be the same. It's not going to slap. So if I get extra, it's not going to happen. So I ordered one elote for myself and I paid like $4 to get it delivered because it was under the minimum, but I didn't want two elotes. That's a lot of elote. So I did that and I couldn't accept it that I did it. But
3: How much was the elote? It was a side. You ordered a side of corn delivered to your home.
2: Yes, it was $4.99, and then since I'm under $12 or whatever, I had to pay, I think it was like $2.99 plus the taxes, plus the tip.
1: Why don't you get a drink or something?
4: A taco or something.
2: Yeah, I didn't think, I wanted the elote. And I was like, it's all I'm going to eat. Okay, Manjaro kicked in, so we are.
1: Okay. She had one piece of corn and she set it down.
2: I want my bite of corn. I was just craving it. And I was going to go take the baby earlier and like drive and get it, but like, you know, we had meltdowns. She said,
3: but see, Paulina, that's
2: lazy. It's lazy.
3: It is lazy, but it's not that bad because I feel like what I typically do in order to not make it seem wasteful, my DoorDash order, is just order way more than I need because it's like, well, you know, they're coming and the minimum's this and I have to pay this much more. So, you know, I'll get a couple things and then I'll have one later or whatever. So then the order winds up being super expensive and more food than I need. And that's how I avoid the problem there. But I'd like to know, 855-591-1035. You can call and text the same number. What is the laziest DoorDash or delivery order you've ever made? I mean, I've certainly had things delivered to the house or Amazoned things that I could easily get at the Target location, which is one block away from my home. But why would I do that when the moment I think that I need something, I was like, oh, I ran out of this. Boom, Amazon delivered. And then as soon as you do it, then you can forget about it because it's already on the way. It's already going to show up today or tomorrow. And so that's my thinking is efficiency. Like, oh, I'm out of toilet paper, or I'm about to be. Amazon. And then I don't have to walk down the city street with, you know, the 3-ply, you know, extra wipey toilet paper. You know, it comes in a big box. Is that good for the environment? No. Is it cheaper? No. Is it lazy? Absolutely. Is it efficient? Yes.
4: Yes.
1: Mm-hmm. You'll remember I DoorDashed a couple weeks ago toilet paper to my home when, in fact, a CVS is attached to my building.
3: That is true.
4: That's lazy, friend.
1: It is. I know. And you know what? I do have to walk outside a couple feet, but you guys, I had just had it. Like, I was like, I physically cannot get up for one more. It was just one of those days, but I am ashamed. And sometimes I will get one frozen Coke from McDonald's, and I also feel bad about that. However, I do tip very well. Yeah.
3: But see, how do you go to McDonald's or have someone go to McDonald's for you in this case and not get the fries? Like, that would be my thing is I can't just get a frozen Coke. Well, I'm going to McDonald's. Oh, send me some chicken nuggets. Oh, I better get some fries. Before long, it's $50 and I'm fat.
1: I don't know. It's my diet or not diet. Jesus. Full fat Coke, frozen is my medicine. So I often need it when I don't feel well. That's all I need.
3: Oh, I see. So you weren't hungry. You just wanted the frozen Coke.
1: Yeah. Yeah. It helps me a lot.
4: Sometimes you just need what you need. You know?
1: It really does. Yeah. Like, if my emotion's down, frozen Coke. Like, if my emotion's up, celebrate with a frozen Coke. If I'm hungover, Coke, you know? Coca-Cola.
3: Yeah. It helps me a lot.
1: Coca-Cola.
3: Kaylin, it helps me
1: It really
3: a lot.
1: Does. Like, it makes me feel safe and better.
3: Okay. Yeah. Christina, good morning. Welcome to the Fred Show. How are you?
5: Good morning. I'm good. Yourself?
3: Very well. Your lazy DoorDash order.
5: It's totally movie theater popcorn.
3: So you can do that a lot of places from like AMC or whatever. Yeah. They'll bring you the popcorn. How much does it cost if you just have popcorn delivered?
5: So the popcorn is about $12.99. And then you have to pay, like, your tip and your delivery fee and things like that. So it can be, like, $20, $25, depending on how far they have to come.
3: But you'd have to get in the car drive over there, and you'd have to order it. And then by the time you got home, you would have eaten all of it. Mm-hmm. So then you'd probably have to get two. I see the logic here.
5: Exactly.
3: Don't feel bad about it.
5: Exactly.
3: Oh, thank you. Have
5: but
3: a good
5: it's
3: day.
5: So tasty. Mm-hmm. You
3: think. Glad you called. Frozen Coke and fries. Okay, at least they were added the fries. Diet Coke. I've had just Diet Coke delivered. I paid $9 for a 20-ounce. I guess this was Diet Coke. My coworker DoorDashed a pair of tights. I mean, I guess if you were in a bind and you're getting ready and you don't have time to, maybe you're on a trip or something and you don't have time to Uber over there, so you could do something like that.
1: I've done that. My neighbor DoorDashes Sephora like every day, and I want to be like, girl, I feel like we could go get our. I mean, that's a little much.
4: And that's therapeutic to walk through a Sephora. She needs to get up.
1: All right, get up, girl. Get up. It's always outside her door. I'm like, my goodness.
3: I needed more butter, not spray, because it wasn't Michael Jackson, for a dinner recipe, but I felt awkward ordering just butter, so I ordered an entire rotisserie chicken out of anxiety.
4: Yes.
3: I ended up eating that instead of the stew that I needed the butter for.
4: That's the way to do it, yes.
3: $25 for popcorn. What is she, a Rockefeller? Somebody, maybe.
1: I mean, the theater is more expensive if you go there, so.
3: Let me see here. I used to do DoorDash for a bit, and I picked up an order of a medium fry from McDonald's. Just a medium fry.
1: Wow. I'm so sorry.
3: That's it. Okay, fair enough. Hey, Nina, I appreciate people's courage here. Nina.
6: Hi.
3: Good morning.
6: Hello. Good morning.
3: Your lazy DoorDash order, what was it?
6: Probably Dunkin' Donuts, and I live across the street.
3: So you could have just gotten up and walked over there, gotten it, but no.
6: Yeah.
3: Let's dispatch a person in a car from across town to drive over there and pick it up and then bring it across the street. Yeah. Yeah.
6: Yeah. You know, well, I have a kid, so sometimes I don't want to bring him with or like walk with him.
1: Yes,
6: so like
1: girl. You're forgiven.
3: No, that's fair.
6: Okay.
3: That's fair. No, you know what?
6: Yeah, because he always wants something. So I'm like, yes. I just want something to drink. Okay.
3: Fair enough. Fair enough. Thank you for your courage and your honesty, Nina. Have a nice day.
6: You too. Bye-bye.
2: She is me. I am her. That's me every Saturday morning. Like, I'm not ready to step out of the house, and I could walk to Dunkin' too. And
1: moms can do whatever they want.
2: Thank
1: like,
2: you.
1: They literally
2: Thank
1: don't care.
2: You.
4: Blame it on a kid.
1: Yeah.
2: Yeah.
1: Yeah.
2: Yeah.
3: I had a plan B delivered, someone said. That was clutch.
1: Jason's done that.
7: Yeah, I've delivered.

0: Okay. Right. They're like, damn.
1: They're like, bro.
2: Damn, Jason, lock it up.
3: Wrap it up, bro.
1: We have some other products that you might want to invest
4: right?
1: in.
4: Check out aisle 15.
1: Right. Exactly. There's a thing that you can do to avoid this. Blogs After Alex Warren, Fred Show.

0: for us to get together and really take our talents to the golf course. That is my new thing. I wanted Kaylin to teach me pickleball. She never got around to it. I understand. Girl, she got a new son and everything.
1: Where's my phone? Well, where's my phone call? My text?
0: You were busy with your baby, so I didn't want to bother you. But I said, okay, I'll put pickleball on a back burner. Now I am all about the golf course. I want to go play golf. Now, I don't have any friends that I know of that play golf, but I feel like this is the new hotness. Ja Rule is all on the golf course. I've been watching his Instagram, and it looks like it is just a good time. And I don't understand why more of us are not involved in golf in this room.
2: So that's what this is about. You saw Ja Rule golfing one time, and you're like, now I want to be a golfer?
0: Well, yes, Ja Rule and Angie Martinez. Yes, they love golf.
1: They do.
0: And it seems like they're there all day, every day. And I'm like, I think we need to do this. I think this should be our new party thing as a group.
1: I tried last summer to get us to do this, and the thing is, there's like public courses and private courses I'm learning.
0: Okay. Ooh.
1: And we had a listener reach out and say we could come there, but like I got a little overwhelmed with like the public, private, and like you got to go here or have someone there. And so I did give up.
2: Well, yeah, because there are like clubs that you have to be members of.
1: Right.
2: For certain golf courses. And then some golf courses you can just roll up and pay them. Now, Kiki, have you ever?

0: ever swung a golf club?
1: Well, you know, I played mini golf. Okay. In my day.
0: Mini golf. Okay. Yes. Very similar.
1: Here in the office.
2: Right. Oh, not even literally here in the office.
1: But no, I played mini golf before, and what I will get annoyed after like the third hole, like I'm over it, right? But what I'm learning from Ja Rule and Angie Martinez is that like they have these outfits on. There's mm-hmm. always a good cocktail. Somebody's driving the boat. I mean the you know what's
2: the golf cart?
0: The boat.
2: They drive the boat.
1: You know what I mean? They're driving the cart uh-huh. and they it just looks like they're having a good time. They're networking. Like I think I would be down for this.
2: I agree. You get outside.
1: Yeah.
0: You're not doing this. The average golf round, I think, takes 4 hours-ish. Uh-huh. You're outside for 4 hours. I mean, you'd have to put your phone down long enough to swing the club. I don't know that you'd like this at all.
2: Well, I'd be filming her swing, you know, in case she gets a hole-in-one on her first swing, you know?
1: Exactly. Ja Rule and Angie Martinez obviously have somebody there to film them because I keep watching them on the golf course. So
2: that's true.
1: Yes, I'm thinking we bring somebody along to film us. And we make it a whole thing. And Fred, I think you, like, out of all of us, you need to be on the golf course.
2: Right.
1: Okay.
2: Making deals.
0: Mm-hmm. No, I'm making, you know, I'm making deals all over the
2: it's
0: place.
2: Business, man. Brian, get out there.
0: I'm a businessman, okay? I don't think I would like golf. Here's the sad part. I grew up on a golf course. I literally grew up adjacent to a golf course in maybe the golf capital of the United States, Scottsdale, Arizona. And guess what? I can't hit the ball. And I think I would hate it. I think how people find it relaxing. I think I would hate it because I'm too OCD. And I think that, you know, it would, if the best golfer in the world can go out there and have the worst possible and, you know, go 20 over par or whatever, just a bad round, the best golfer in the world. What business do I have out there trying to do this? No, I have no business.
1: I don't know if it's even about skill, though. You know, like, we'll knock the ball wherever, but it's more like the outfits, the cocktails, the golf cart.
2: I want the experience, you know?
1: Yeah, the vibes. I think we should try it.
0: I've noticed a lot of married men like golf because they have to be, oh, sorry, babe, you know, it's, hey, tea times or whatever.
2: I have to go.
0: It's going
2: to
0: take 6 hours, day. You know.
2: Then we got to go for drinks, you know, at the clubhouse.
0: Right, because there's drinking and there's lunch.
2: My hands are tied.
0: Yeah, right. Yeah, it's how long it takes, you know. Sorry, this is what it takes. Like, my brother-in-law, like, he's figured out, I guess he likes to golf.
1: See?
0: And so he's gone for 4 hours at a time, which is why my sister texted me yesterday to remind me. Apparently, he was listening to the show because he's a saint. She doesn't listen at all. He does. And the only person in my family besides my mom who listens to this. And apparently he shared the clip with her where I said he needs to get something the same as my sister going to a hotel for 24 hours for Mother's Day. And I was informed that he gets to go golfing and that takes a long time. So that's the trade-off. So
1: yep.
0: There you go.
1: So, I mean, I agree with that. However, I think you and I and the team, we need to go outside and golf. And the people on the text agree. So,
0: AKA, you want me to join the country club so that you can go.
1: Yes, exactly. We need you to pay. Duh.
0: I knew it.
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1: 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You can start your Tuesday with some money if you can beat her in 5 questions. And we give you the answers during the entertainment reports on the show. So if you listen, then you already have the answers. You can win. Stay or go. We'll debate some relationship drama and the entertainment report coming up this hour. What are you working on, Kay?
2: Katy Perry and Future in one show. I want to tell you about that. Also, Diana Rossini's husband is the strongest soldier, and I'll tell you why.
1: What is he still doing there?
2: Exactly.
1: I don't understand.
2: Smoochie, smoochie.
1: It's giving that he knew. It's giving that everybody knew.
2: Something's fishy, and I'm going to get to the bottom of it.
1: All right, we'll get to all of that. We're commercial-free. The next 45 minutes, no commercials on The Fred Show. Glad you're here.

0: show is on. It's stay or go.
1: All right, Derek is here. You can hit us up anytime on all of the different socials. 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Good morning, Derek. How you doing?
2: Hey, I'm all right. How are you guys?
1: Derek sounds distraught. He really does. And I know why, but why don't you explain? Unfortunately, I know that you've encountered something really difficult in your marriage recently, and this sort of all stems from that. So what happened?
2: Yeah, so my wife and I lost a baby in the early stages of her pregnancy a couple weeks ago.
1: I'm really sorry to hear that.
3: So sorry.
1: That's tough.
2: And I know this is like not typical, like to have a conversation, you know, for like a man to share like this, but like I'm just really having a hard time with this. And so the reason I'm calling is because I know that she knows how hard of a time that I'm having, and I get it, but she still went on this girls trip a couple weeks like ago with her friends, and I don't understand. I just can't figure it out. I don't know why. Like, wait, I so talked to her about.
1: Hold on. I just want to make sure I'm. So, Derek, first of all, I'm sorry for what you're going through. Mm-hmm. Obviously, you're having a hard time with it, which is understandable. Your wife had a trip planned following this, and so your thought was, hey, I would prefer that you don't go on this trip. Like, this is hard for me.
2: Yeah, I didn't want her to go.
1: For both of us, like, but it, I don't know. Like, is this the time to celebrate or party or whatever? Like, I could use your support. And she said, no, I want to go on this trip. I made a commitment. I'm going to go.
2: Yeah, that's pretty much it. She said it was that she needed it for her to get over it. And the thing is, she's just completely dismissing how I feel, like, and my feelings about the whole thing. Like, I'm not okay. It was both of our kid. It was both of our child that we are mourning. And I needed her support then. I need it now. And then she left me.
3: Mm. Sorry.
1: I have to say it. I'm going to say what maybe some people are thinking, and I don't want this to sound insensitive or unpopular, but you know, this happened to both of you, and I know that it's got to be incredibly traumatic. This is also something that happened to her body. This was obviously a child that she was carrying, and this was something that she had to endure physically as well as emotionally. I'm not suggesting that her pain is greater than your pain or that anyone should even necessarily be looking at it that way, but part of her process, I think, to be distracted was to go hang out with her friends because she just went through this hard thing, and her experience was a little different than yours. So I guess I wonder, Derek, is she really abandoning you if she needs to take a couple of days to do what's best for her versus what's best for both of you?
2: I mean, look, I get that a little bit, but I still, she knows how much I need. I just feel like it's really selfish of her to go right now. I don't know how she can even do it. I don't get it, and I'm not okay with this.
1: How long did you need her? How long is your expectation that you guys would deal with this together, or that she would be there to support you before she could go do what she needs to do individually to heal? Like, I'm wondering what your expectation was and whether or not that, well, frankly, whether or not it's reasonable within the confines of your relationship, because it sounded like she needed something different than what you needed at the time.
2: I don't know. I don't really have an expectation for any of this. This is nothing that anybody plans for. I just thought that this qualified under, you know, sickness and health, and like, this is, I feel alone.
1: And I'm sorry that you feel that way. And I would love to know what people, when they hear this, what they think. 855-591-1035. You can call and text the same number. I'm not for one second disqualifying what you've been through, Derek. And I'm sorry that it happened to you. But my gut tells me that this isn't an unreasonable request, because I guess That's what she needs for her. Mm-hmm. And it's not as though she left you for months on end or even weeks. It sounds like she went to a girls trip for a couple of days to get away with her friends. And it was something that was already planned and something that she would have gone on had this tragedy not occurred. I understand that you feel alone for a couple of days, but I mean, if she needed this, if she felt that she was capable of it, then that's part of her process. And I think that matters, too.
2: Well, I don't know what I'm going to do.
1: Okay. Well, Derek, let me take some phone calls on this. And I appreciate your transparency here. And I know that it's a hard thing to talk about. So thank you for calling. And I hope that, you know, some of the response is helpful to you. All right, ma'am.
2: Yeah. Okay. Thank you.
1: It's hard, guys, because I'm not trying to disqualify his grief here, but he just kept going back to, but what about me?
3: Yeah.
1: But what about me? And I'm sorry, but I what about her?
3: Mm-hmm. Right.
1: You know, what does she need as, I mean, you need things together. He needs things individually.
3: That's correct.
1: She needs things individually. And again, I'm not suggesting that this didn't affect him significantly, but this happened to her body.
3: Mm-hmm.
1: You know, and I think we're maybe, I don't think it's unfair to say that this might be something that affects the female differently than it affects the male, and in that this happened within you, right? I mean, again, I'm not disqualifying male feelings or perspective, but I mean, if she needs something different than you need, I don't know why that's a problem, right? You know what I mean? Like, I don't know why we're questioning that. And it's a couple of days, and it sounds like the two of them have spent a lot of time processing this. And look, it sounds like he's having a very difficult time. Maybe they need some professional help together. It's possible, just based on that phone call alone, that she needs to be away from that for a minute, because maybe he needs to process and she needs to process, because, you know, it sounds like he's really, really in a dark place about this, which I hate.
3: It's hitting him hard. We can absolutely hear that through the phone. I mean, I think what you said is very true and very valid, because it is like, when this happens to a woman, it does affect us differently. And in full transparency, this has happened to me years ago. And I needed to be by myself, and then I wanted to be with my husband at the same time. Like, I wanted to take my own time to grief, you know, whatever that meant. And then we grieved together. Mm. And I think he's having a really hard time with it. And I think this might be, like you said, a little deeper, where we do need to bring in the professional help.
4: Oh, yes.
3: Just because they feel like this is affecting him very deeply.
1: Mm-hmm. Mm-hmm. And just, if you just tuned in, because some people, I guess, just missed the first part of it. This guy, Derek, called in, and unfortunately, he and his wife suffered a miscarriage a few weeks ago, or a couple of months ago. I'm not sure how long it was, but it was long enough ago that there was a girls trip planned, mm-hmm. For his wife, and she chose to go. And he feels that she abandoned him in doing so. And again, I am not here to qualify someone's guilt, male, female, whatever. But he did just keep saying, but what about me? But what about me? But what about me?
3: Right.
1: And I don't know. What about, this is what she needed for a couple of days. So she did it. I don't think it's unfair. Hey, Catherine, good morning. Welcome to the show. How are you?
5: Hi, I'm good. How are you?
1: Doing great. You heard the whole scenario. What do you think?
5: So my biggest thing is, I understand communication is key and that he communicated his feelings, but did he allow her to communicate what she needed and accept that?
3: Mm-hmm.
5: I think, as someone who has been in those shoes before, I communicated what I needed, and I needed to be with women who got it, and I needed to process that rather than taking on my own emotions as well as my partner's, considering that I do personally feel that enduring that was harder for me. I mean, you can't compare pain, but it would be hard for me to watch someone going through it and want me to wallow with them rather than trying to heal.
1: Yeah, I mean, I think he has needs. I think they have needs. I think she has needs. We seem to be focusing on his and their needs. And I think this was something that she did for her. And I think that there are probably a lot of emotional complications that could come from something like this, where people might act differently than they would otherwise, which is why I think a lot of people are texting that maybe that they need some professional intervention here to work through this, because who knows? Maybe she is being wildly selfish and distant in every way. We don't know. Maybe he's being wildly selfish and distant. You know, maybe this is something that she wants to bury and not talk about, and maybe he's in it and he wants, you know, full transparency and exposure and to work through it, you know, that way. There's a lot we don't know, but it doesn't sound like what she asked for is unreasonable based on what we do know. Catherine, thank you. Have a great day.
5: You as well. Thank you.
1: I appreciate you calling. Hey, Jessica. Good morning. Welcome.
4: Good morning.
1: Hi, Jessica. What do you think?
4: Well, I lost a baby at 10 weeks last year, and my boyfriend moved out at that time and literally did abandon me. But what I wanted to say was that through that experience, he and I actually grew a lot closer because I accepted that we both needed to grieve differently and that it's really important to understand that your partner may not grieve the same way that you are. And grief is a very personal journey. And so I had to work through it alone, which was really hard, because it was our baby, but working through it, and getting the help that I needed and finding what I needed helped me be a stronger partner for him. And he was able to work through it on his home, and now we're getting married. So everything worked out.
1: Well, I'm sorry for all that you experienced that was so difficult. I'm also glad that you guys were able to work through it. I mean, like it or not, people do tend to act in uncharacteristic ways when grieving.
6: Yes.
1: And so even if she was being wildly insensitive in doing this, I think that you have to give her a pass based on the trauma. You know, let's say she has been completely disconnected from him through this process, and this was just another thing that she did. He only cited this. And he kept only referring to kind of his feelings about it, which was the alarming part for me. Mm-hmm. But I don't know. I think people who love other people do crazy things while they're grieving. And sometimes we have to let them come through that and see the other side so that we can see, you know, what they're really made of and how they really feel. Right.
4: I completely agree with you on that. And I wouldn't have gone through this any other way, except the way that we went through it. Even though I couldn't see it at the beginning, I know that it was the right thing that needed to happen for us. And so I think a little girl's trip to help her is going to be probably what they need in the long run, even if he can't see it right now.
1: Well, Jessica, thank you for calling. I'm glad it worked out for you. Have a great day.
4: Thank you. You guys too. Love you.
1: And thank you for listening. Love you too. Appreciate that. I really appreciate a lot of the transparency here and the bravery in talking about something that many people have been through. And it's not even you, Paulina, it's not something that's fun to talk about. Mm-hmm. Hey, is it Leah?
7: Yes. Good morning.
1: Hey, good morning. So you're a therapist. All right. So you're the actual only professional of all of us here. what do you think when you hear this?
7: First of all, I'm very sad for Derek and for his wife. That's a really hard thing that sometimes people don't recognize. But at the same time, having said that, there are a few things going on here. And one of them, though, is that Derek is kind of trying to own her grief. And you can't do that. You can't own somebody else's grief process. You have rights to how you feel as different people, whether you're married, friends, family. You can't take ownership of somebody else's grief.
1: Yeah.
7: And that's what he's doing.
3: Yeah, he kept saying, like, I don't understand. How could she even do that? And it's so true. People grieve so differently, and it looks different for everyone.
7: Yeah. And when he says, how can she do that? He's saying, how can she do that to me?
3: Mm-hmm.
7: But she's not doing anything to him. She's grieving the way she needs to grieve. And you're right. Somebody said it earlier. You know, she's grieving on two levels. She lost her child. She lost a baby that they clearly both wanted. But she's also grieving a loss of her own body, her autonomy, what she feels like, the loss of her control. There's a lot going on here. And and no offense to you guys. You guys are awesome. But they definitely probably need to talk to somebody beyond the scope of radio personalities.
1: Well,
7: as they need.
1: Hold on, Leah. That's
6: okay.
1: Hold
6: on, Dr.
1: Okay,
6: Leah.
1: Now, you know what? We were doing fine. Until you come for our credibility,
3: y'all are
1: okay?
3: Crazy.
1: Now, many of we've attended the School of Hard Knocks, okay? And so that, in fact, I believe
7: that's
1: that I have
7: school.
1: A
7: that is a good
1: I have a PhD, okay? So no, you're exactly right. I think a lot of these people need far more help than we can offer. But in lieu of
7: that is fair.
1: If you're going to call up here and you're going to share something, and then if you're actually going to listen to other people's perspective, which is my favorite part of this show, is when we bring something up. Mm-hmm. And I completely agree with you, by the way, Leah. But I also think that sometimes, you know, other people calling and being unfiltered as he was, you know, hopefully that people can listen and that's helpful to them, therapeutic in some way. Or maybe he'd never considered it. You know, a lot of people, there's a stigma around mental health and therapy and things like that. You know, maybe hearing this is like, hey, Derek's going to say, we need to go to therapy because they hadn't thought about it before. And then, in which case, these radio personalities save some lives.
7: You too, for sure.
1: We're a bunch of idiots. Have a great day, and thank you for calling. I appreciate your professional perspective.
6: Of course. Take care.
1: Bye. Have a good day. Let's do the entertainment report next. $150 Showbiz Shelly in the showdown right after that. Waiting by the phone is coming up. Why did somebody get ghosted? It's all in the way. It's the Fred Show. Glad you're here.
8: Kia.

0: if his wife, if it was his wife calling in sounding like that, and she said her husband left to go on a guy's trip, would your opinion be the same? Well, here's what I would say, and fair or unfair, my personal opinion, Fred's personal opinion, you can at me if you want to. I think in this particular situation, the female gets to drive. So if she needed a different kind of support, and this dude wants to go on a golf trip, maybe she gets to say no, because she's dealing with not only emotional, mm-hmm. but physical aspects of this, because it happened to both of them, but it happened to her. So if you're looking, people love to do this. They love to text in and go, well, you know, if gender was reversed, in this case, I absolutely think my opinion might be different. If it was a woman calling in saying this guy wants to go on to a bachelor party and 2 weeks ago I had a miscarriage, I might say, you know what? That's really insensitive of him and he should stay. It versus her wanting to go on a girl's trip to maybe be around other people that she can relate to because of this thing that she's gone through on multiple levels. It's to me, it's different. It is different.
1: Yeah.
0: So, you know what? Call me a simp. Say whatever you want. Maybe it's different.
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3: You said it in a nicer way than I would have. This one is for you, Kiki, because Ella Langley just made Billboard history with your favorite song. And I found out yesterday that you love this song. Ella became the first female country artist to ever hold the top two spots on the Billboard Hot 100 at the same damn time with her songs Choosin' Texas, that's Kiki's favorite, and Choosin' Be Her at number two. Yeah, Choosin' Texas,
1: I can tell.
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1: Check us out.
3: Yep, that will be played there. It's actually like a really big genre, like all genres. What am I trying to say? Like
1: lots TikTok of, radio?
3: Yeah.
1: Yeah, you'll hear her, then you'll hear French Montana right next to her.
3: Yeah.
0: I think I met your boss. I think I met your TikTok radio boss, Kiki.
1: Nick Gomez?
0: Yeah, Nick the guy's got a sweet mustache, and I gotta say, it works.
1: Yeah.
0: It really works for the guy. Like, if I grew the same mustache, people would assume that I had been in prison, or that I'm on some kind of a list somewhere, or that I'm not allowed near a school or something, but the guy's got a sweet. I looked at it last night with admiration. I'm like, what a sweet stash on this guy.
1: Oh, yeah, he's a hunk.
0: Mm-hmm. Yeah, he certainly is. Anyway, sorry, go ahead. I just thought about that. I forgot to ask how you're doing as an employee, though. I failed to mention or to ask him that.
1: He didn't tell you about me?
0: No. Oh. No, I wanted to be like, you know, how's Kiki, you know, and we could share war stories about you, but we didn't talk about you.
1: You could share trauma stories, my bad.
0: Yeah, we could trauma bond over our experience. You should see Kiki off the air throwing things, a wig is often thrown at me during the show.
3: Trying to make me exercise at field day.
1: Yes,
0: she's
1: making y'all golf.
0: She's trying to get me to golf now.
3: She put a whistle to work. She told me to drop and get her 50.
0: The same thing. Kaylin, she wanted me to do like 10 push-ups, and then she was criticizing my form. I'm like, what? We're in the military now? What's going on?
1: Yes, we have a wedding to get ready for. So, yes, all of us.
3: Perfect. All the guests got to look good, too. Choosin' Texas, by the way, has now spent 9 non-consecutive weeks at number one, already broken a ton of records, including becoming the longest-running Hot 100 number one by a woman country artist. So that's pretty amazing. Her album Dandelion also debuted at number one on the Billboard 200, and she recently added another major hit with her Morgan Wallen collab, I Can't Love You Anymore. So really big year for her. In other music news, I'm still dealing with the emotions from the Noah Kahan album, and now Gracie Abrams has to announce her third studio album, Daughter from Hell, also my autobiography, but it's coming on July 17th. And she co-produced and co-wrote the album with Aaron Dresner, The National, but also worked a ton with Taylor. And Jason, you'll remember when I saw Gracie in a photo and I said, is that the Long Pond Studios?
4: Oh, yeah, you're right. She was there.
3: And it was a little Easter egg. The album will follow her 2024, The Secret of Us, which is a no-skip album. The first single will be Hit the Wall. Also, like, sounds very heart-wrenching already. There's snippets out. That will come on Thursday. So almost here. She said, I love it with everything I have. And we don't have the track list, but she's debuted a bunch of the songs, like, as she's been performing throughout the year. And then she also told Nylon that she deliberately took her time on new music following Taylor Swift's example. She said, I'm inspired by Taylor in a million ways, but especially by the pace which she puts things out into the world. There's less pressure. The more you release, that's how I consider it for myself. I want to keep it coming for a while I'm in this period of writing as frequently as I am. I think it would be a waste not to be open. So I can already tell it's going to be an emotional album. So get ready for that. And Diana Rossini and her husband seem to be doing great, actually. Did you guys see that they were smooching on Mother's Day?
1: Wow.
3: Shared a big old public kiss while this whole scandal with Mike Vrabel continues to unfold. And by the way, like, new things of her and Mike pop up every day. Like, she's pregnant on a boat. They're at a bar. They're kissing here. They're kissing there. So, I mean, I don't know. Maybe he knew. Maybe he just has, he's the strongest soldier, but they were kissing outside on Mother's Day, and so they are still going strong.
0: I swear this whole thing was on the, relatively speaking, the up and up, because I don't feel like there's been any sort of private outrage the way that there normally would be. And granted, I never, and I've said this before, I never understand why spouses, that you have every right to be angry with someone who cheats on you or whatever, but, you know, when you start to attack publicly, you're attacking your own bag. Mm-hmm. In a lot of ways. Like, torture the guy in court, torture the girl in court, you know, make them pay. And then once you got your bag, then maybe they get fired or whatever. Like, you could go out and ruin them, roast them. But these people that attack the bag first, I don't get it. Which is why you never really know in these situations what really happened, because a lot of people are being quiet. But if they're out in public, if Diana Rossini and her husband are out in public kissing, then you got to think that nothing's wrong.
3: Yeah, I mean,
0: he knew.
3: Well, I'm not sure, or they're trying to get through it, but you would not see me kissing right away.
1: No,
3: but
1: honey,
3: hey,
1: we would be taking a DNA test.
3: Right, yeah. Well, yeah, there's another thing, so it's pretty crazy. They got married in 2020, and they've certainly been through a lot. And lastly, this is what I teased. Katy Perry and Future are among acts who will perform at the U.S. World Cup opening ceremony. June 12th, I think that's going down. So the ceremony will take place at SoFi Stadium, which is, where is that, Jason?
4: That's California.
3: Wow.
1: Ahead
3: of the U.S. taking on Paraguay in their opening game. Other acts, Anita, Lisa, Rema, and Tyla. Do they all have to end in A to perform? They are going to announce more, but the World Cup this year will be hosted in Mexico and Canada. Games will take place from June 11th through July 19th. So there you go. Shout out to Maris, who loves soccer. And it's he always reminds us it's the most popular sport in the world. You know, he loves it. So if you want to catch up on anything you missed from our show, you can always do that no matter what on the iHeartRadio app. It's always free and easy to use. 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
2: I need to be a part of the Fred Show Golf League. Please.
3: Come on, Shelly.
2: I really want to do that. I also do love golf, I decided. What?
3: Yes,
2: oh my God,
3: girl.
2: Fred, then can you at least be the commentator for it? You're the best at that.
1: Showbiz Shelly on 15. It's a par 3, 300 yards.
2: It's my favorite. Yeah.
1: Looking like a driver for Showbiz Shelly. Ooh, I don't know, yes. Dottie. I don't know, Dottie. How does it look? It's a little windy down here for Kiki. Yeah. A little windy for the approach shot. Here comes Kiki. Ooh, Kiki whiffed it. She whiffed it, and Kiki has now given up. She is making a TikTok video on the course. She has quit. She is no longer. We had to remind Kiki 8 times. It is her turn to hit the ball.
3: That's the truth.
1: But she is watching a series of TikTok videos, and we'll get back to us shortly. Back to you, Jim.
3: You're perfect for this. Let's do it.
2: I know.
1: Well, this is the same woman, Showbiz Shelly, Kiki is, who planned a track and field event on a rooftop.
2: Yeah, that I don't really want to do. I don't really want to have, but I'll do the golf.
3: Oh, my goodness.
1: A rooftop athletic event.
2: Thank you, Shelly.
3: Yeah, Jason just gave me a list of reasons why that was not a good idea.
1: Oh, it turns out our legal department has like to have a few words with you, Kiki, about
4: we haven't even gotten there yet.
3: We have not.
1: You know, Jason's a guy who makes everything come to life, except for that.
4: Yeah.
1: He's not easy.
4: Yeah, I'm hands off on that one, girl.
1: Yeah, not interested. Hey, Nikki, good morning. Welcome.
3: That's crazy.
5: Good morning.
1: Nikki, give me a fun fact about you, and thanks for being a listener, by the way. Thanks for being part of the 13.
5: Of course. Every morning. A fun fact is I'm actually going on my honeymoon this weekend.
1: Where to?
5: We're doing a cruise to the Caribbean.
1: Okay, now hold on. Bring some
5: Imodium.
1: Bring some Imodium with you. Bring a hazmat suit.
2: Bring
1: a mask. Wrap yourself in latex. Not for the reasons you might think. I can't have any getting this.
5: I know it's bad timing.
1: Honta syphilis virus. I can't have it.
3: No.
1: I can't have it. But if you do for some reason get it, just don't forget about us and be sure and call from quarantine so we can check on you. $150 is your prize if you can beat Shelly in 5 questions and snap her 1 game win streak. Let's go, guys. Good luck.
2: All right, Nikki, good luck.
1: All right.
5: Thanks, you too.
1: Off Shelly goes to the sound booth. Poof, she cannot hear the questions. Nikki, for you, question number 1. Who was roasted in a new Netflix special Sunday night by people like Tom Brady, Lizzo, and Chelsea Handler?
5: Kevin Hart.
1: Which That's So True singer announced her next album, Daughter from Hell, on July 17th?
5: Oh, you guys just talked about this.
2: Yep. Mm-hmm. 2, 1.
5: Gracie Abrams.
1: Oh, I don't think so. Right, Kaylin?

0: After the buzzer?
1: Let's see how she
0: Jason,
1: does.
0: After the buzzer?
2: Yeah, it was definitely after the buzzer.
0: Okay. Which Indiana Fever guard did Morgan Wallen have walk him out during his tour stop in Indianapolis on Saturday?
3: Caitlin Clark.
0: At 92 minutes, the season 3 finale of Euphoria will be the longest finale in history for this network or streaming service.
3: Ooh, what's Euphoria on?
4: 3, 2, 1.
3: Hulu.
0: And which famous exes were spotted at Vanderbilt University for their daughter Apple's graduation?
3: Ooh, Apple.
4: 3, 2, 1.
0: All right, fine. You can have two. You got two.
4: She got two. One for sure.
3: Okay.
0: We're going back. We're giving you number two now. She got a two.
4: Okay.
0: Yeah, we wanted to see how things played out a little bit. She really kind of got a 1.75, but whatever. It's a two. We'll round up. Shelley, who was roasted in a new Netflix special Sunday night by people like Tom Brady, Lizzo, and Chelsea Handler?
4: Kevin Hart.
0: Kevin Hart is right. Which That's So True singer announced her next album, Daughter from Hell, on July 17th?
4: Gracie Abrams.
0: Gracie Abrams is right. Which Indiana Fever guard did Morgan Wallen have walk him out during his tour stop in Indianapolis on Saturday?
4: Caitlin Clark.
0: Yes. At 92 minutes, the season 3 finale of Euphoria will be the longest finale in history for this network or streaming service.
4: HBO Max.
0: HBO or HBO Max. You got it. And which famous exes were spotted at Vanderbilt University for their daughter Apple's graduation?
4: Chris Martin and Gwyneth Paltrow.
0: That is right. And that is a 5, and that is a clean sweep. I am sorry, Nikki, but you have to say it. My name is Nikki. I got showed up on the showdown, and I can't hang with a gorilla. Go.
3: My name is Nikki. I got showed up on the showdown, and I can't hang with a gorilla.
0: Yes. Good job. Nice job. I don't have to do it now because you did such a good job. Hang on one second. Have an amazing day. And thank you again for listening. And enjoy your honeymoon on the cruise. But be careful.
3: I know. Bad timing. I know.
0: I can't have you getting that Honda. What do you call it before? Ho virus?
5: Yeah, the ho virus.
0: Yeah, Kiki called the ho virus. No, get the ho. It's your honeymoon. Get the ho virus. But then, but don't. You know what I mean? She's like, okay, you're
5: all right.
4: It's going to be great.
0: It's going to be amazing. Mm-hmm. It's $200 tomorrow, Shelley. 2-game win streak. Win number 1,152. Excellent work.
4: Thank you very much.
0: All right. We'll have you back tomorrow, I think. You want to come back tomorrow?
4: Yeah, I guess I will.
0: You got to attend every day. I'm sorry. It's part of the deal. Have a great day, Shells.
4: Okay, all right. You too. Bye.
0: Waiting by the phone. Why did somebody get ghosted? We'll do it next.
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2: 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Tremfya, guselkumab, taken by injection, is a prescription medicine for adults with moderate to severe plaque psoriasis who may benefit from taking injections or pills or phototherapy, and for adults with active psoriatic arthritis. 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
6: I woke up in the city.
7: Like, if you're fighting with someone, they're like, you know,
8: we should go on a boat or a cliff.
7: We should totally go check out the edge of that cliff, and you should go first.
9: Oh, and there's easier ways to just get out of here.
7: Do you think about that? Do you think about how you do it?
9: No, why would I ever think about
7: think
9: something
7: about
9: like
7: how
9: that?
7: You would do it?
9: Oh, I would never think about adding antifreeze or anything like that.
8: What?
7: Antifreeze.
9: I would never think of that.
0: The Fred Show is on.
7: You would never think about ways to kill Big Tim.
9: No, never.
7: Just wanted him to propose for 7.5 years. He finally does, and now we're orchestrating ways to kill him.
9: I got to sign the paperwork first.
7: You guys, a very nice note that was sent to me from one of the suits, and it says, my name is Karen, and I was listening to the show and listening to everyone talk about wanting to get into golf, and I was calling to invite them to my business, which is a 24/7 indoor golf simulator business in Leesburg, Virginia. So next time we're in Leesburg, which is pretty regularly, you know, I'm always there.
10: Well, if only someone had a plane.
7: We're all hopping on Air Fred.
10: Yeah.
7: And we're going. Her name is, well, first she said her name was Karen, and then it was Corinne. Anyway, whatever your name is, thank you for listening in Leesburg, Virginia, and we would be happy to go there to your place. I think this was a voicemail that was like translated into text.
9: Oh, okay. I was like,
8: I see.
9: This sounded like one of them African princes. That's right.
8: You guys just come here. Right. It'll be safe. Yeah. Totally
7: Karen,
8: above board.
7: Corinne, stop by with your birth certificates, your social security numbers.
8: Yep.
7: I need your account information ahead of time, routing info. Right. And then you can come to our place in Leesburg, Virginia.
9: That would be so us to get scammed.
8: Yes. Yes, it is.
9: On a golf outie. But shout out to Karen.
7: Are you
9: and Corinne.
7: Okay, Jason?
11: No.
7: You're right.
9: He's not.
7: I was just so excited that somebody in Leesburg was listening to us. I don't know. Why are you not? Tell me what you're experiencing right now, Jason. Yeah.
11: I'm looking at Kiki, and her face when the lady didn't know her name was the funniest thing.
8: When the lady didn't know her name.
9: It's Karen, Corinne. Right. Like, where are you trying to take us?
11: She said, well, come golf. It don't matter.
7: Yeah, right.
8: I'm definitely a woman, and not a creepy.
7: Karen, Corinne. Karen, Naren.
11: Corinne.
7: Corinne, whatever. Look, lady, thank you for your invite, whoever you are, and I'm sure it's 100% legitimate, and I think we're up to 2 listeners now in the DMV, which is exciting, despite people's best efforts. We got 2, and we only need 13, you know, so we got 11 more to go, and we're home free, guys.
9: We're on our way.
7: We are so on it. We're doing it.
9: Yes.
7: People are inviting us to things.
9: We're doing it.
7: They don't don't hate us as much as I thought they do. Good morning, Kaylin.
8: Good morning.
7: Hi, Jason.
11: Hi.
7: You all right over there?
11: I'm good.
7: You're the same color as your shirt, which is maroon.
11: Yes.
7: Paulina, good morning.
12: Hey, good morning.
7: Kiki, Corinne, Karen, how you doing?
13: Good morning.
7: And Bella Hameen's here on the phone on the text, 855-591-1035. Waiting by the phone, why did somebody get ghosted? We do it every day, and we'll do one next. Headlines, fun fact, and the entertainment report are on the way this hour. What are you working on, Kay?
8: A new job for Savannah Guthrie. Also, a real housewife has entered this whole summer house drama. She may have slept with one of them. So, very interesting if you're into that sort of thing.
7: All right. Summer house. Someone pull out the drawing again. Mm-hmm. So in the Telestrator, so I can follow along. I need Kaylin with your stick, like school, to point at who we're talking about. That's coming up. Fred Show. I know.

0: left waiting by the phone? It's the Fred Show.
1: Hey, Kyle, good morning. Welcome to the program. How are you?
2: Hey, I'm doing all right. Thanks for having me on.
1: You know, it's our pleasure for now. yeah, sometimes it's not. It depends how this goes. But we're trying to help you out. You feel like you've been ghosted by this woman, Mary. Can you kind of explain how you met and about any dates you've been on and then, you know, how you think we got here?
2: Yeah, I'll do my best. I met Mary on the dating apps and we chatted for a bit on there. She was drop dead gorgeous, and I'm sure she had like everybody trying to ask her out. So we messaged for a bit. I got her number as quickly as I could. We texted for a few days, and I was like, oh, she's literally as funny as she is beautiful. So we I tried to lock her down. I tried to ask her out. Dates are out great. She was so pretty, it was a little hard to focus. But when we got to the end of it, I excused myself to go to the bathroom. And then when I came back, she was gone.
1: She left you at the date.
2: Yeah. Oh, no. And I cannot, maybe she thought like, I thought maybe she went to the bathroom. And so I tried to like call and text her, but it wasn't going through. So I don't know what happened. Maybe she thought I like took too long in the bathroom or something, but the guy before me was really tearing it up, so I had to wait.
3: Okay. Yikes.
1: Well, thank you for that detail. I appreciate
3: sorry
1: that.
3: But,
1: yeah,
3: right.
1: Yeah, it's a shame.
2: You know, those buck oysters for happy art really got them.
3: Oh, okay. I mean,
1: even more detail. Sometimes. Yeah, no, but that, no, hey, it's thank you for that. I really appreciate you painting the picture. a couple comments. First of all, I think people, we want funny men and women, you know, to date. We want, that's a quality we look for, but maybe we don't necessarily like enunciate that. A hot and funny person, the funny thing is really important. Like that, because if they're funny, then that means that they're lighthearted typically or very dark inside. But either way, like, I don't know. We don't talk enough about funny people and people with a good person. I'm serious. And people who have like a good personality, because oftentimes those people can go with the flow and they're less rigid and all that. So that's, I'm sorry to make this worse, but like, this sounds like a real gem that you found, except she left you on the date and you haven't been able to get a hold of her since then. You are mystified as to how this happened, right?
2: Yeah, I'm kicking myself to figure out why.
1: Well, we're going to try and help you out. We're going to play a song, come back in a couple of minutes. We're going to call Mary. We're going to ask these questions. You'll be on the phone at the same time. You're welcome to jump in at some point. And hopefully there's a good reason why she left and we can straighten things out and then set you guys up on another date and we'll pay for that.
2: Yeah, that'd be amazing.
1: We'll find out what's up in part 2 of Waiting by the Phone right after Olivia Dean, back in 3 minutes. It's the Fred Show.

0: Olivia Dean, it's the Fred Show. We're commercial free. The Entertainment Report, biggest stories of the day and fun fact all coming up. Hey, Kyle.
1: Hey.
0: All right, let's call Mary. You guys, you met on the apps. You were really impressed by her. She was funny. She was hot. You thought the date went well. You went to go to the bathroom. You came back. She was gone, and you have not been able to get a hold of her since. She didn't text you. She didn't tell you anything. She hasn't responded to you, and you want to know why.
1: Yeah, I do. I do.
0: All right, let's call her now. Good luck, Kyle.
1: Thanks, man.
2: Hello?
0: Hi, is this Mary?
2: Yeah, this is Mary.
0: Hey, Mary, good morning. My name is Fred. I'm calling from the Fred Show, the morning radio show, and I have to tell you that we are on the radio right now, and I would need your permission to continue with this call. Can we chat for just a second? You can hang up anytime.
2: I guess.
0: Okay. Well, thank you very much. I appreciate that. We're calling on behalf of a guy who says he met you on a dating app, and you guys recently went out. His name is Kyle. Do you remember Kyle?
2: Okay. I can't talk about that on the radio, really.
0: You can't. Well, you can. I mean, why can't you? Will you kind of tell us what's going on? Because
3: please.
0: Right. I'm begging you, because he reached out to us and said a lot of nice things about you and was excited to see you again. Until you left the date. You know, he told us that we just talked to him a second ago. He told us that the date was great in his estimation, but he came back from the bathroom, you were gone, and he hasn't been able to get a hold of you since. So, I mean, if you could kind of let us in as to why, then we'll pass it on to him, and then, you know, this could be over if you want.
3: We won't tell nobody.
0: No, it's just us talking.
3: Just between us.
0: Yeah.
2: I mean, we met on an app, and I don't know, he asked me out, and it was, like, fun. It was fun on the date until the end of the date. Like, I was just like, what is
0: happening? Well, what happened?
2: He went to the bathroom, and as soon as he walked away, a girl walked up to me, and she was like, I got to tell you something. And she told me that Kyle was, like, straight up playing himself under the table the entire date. And I was mortified. I was so embarrassed. I just ran out, and then I just blocked him.
4: Who are these people?
5: What?
3: Was she sure?
0: So she was watching this all go down and then waited for him to get up to then tell you that this was happening under the table and you didn't know?
2: Yeah. I thought about it, and I was like, oh, maybe that wasn't happening. Like, it just... He was fidgety. Like, it was weird. So
3: that's why he had to go to the bathroom.
0: Oh, no.
3: That's so nasty.
6: Oh my gosh, you're probably right.
0: Oh, no. I feel so, I'm feeling icky right now. I forgot to mention that Kyle is here. I gotta come clean on that. Kyle, there's no way. Kyle, you weren't.
1: I mean, you're going to believe a complete stranger?
2: Okay.
1: Over me?
0: Well, I believe you. I mean, I don't know. I might believe you if you. So
6: yeah,
0: you're saying
6: we don't know you.
0: You're saying that didn't happen. Like, you're saying that is absolutely untrue.
2: But he's like a stranger to you're a stranger to me too, right? So what's this random girl going to gain from lying to me about it?
6: That's a good point.
1: I was probably just like readjusting my pants. She probably looked over at like the wrong moment.
2: No,
0: I mean, were you readjusting?
2: No, she had video.
0: Were you readjusting
2: and
0: them?
2: She showed me.
0: Consistent.
3: Oh. She had a video.
0: She took video of it.
3: Girl.
0: Oh, no.
6: Mm-mm.
0: Oh, no.
6: Okay, so it really did happen.
0: Oh, no. There's video, bro. Now, what are you going to say?
1: I mean, I think it's messed up. She recorded.
0: So it. Is this an acknowledgement? Are you admitting it? Or are you just.
1: Who records people in a restaurant?
3: He was
1: that's
3: readjusting.
1: Weird as hell.
3: No, who does that in a restaurant?
1: You're adjusting for like a really long time.
0: What kind of adjustment are we making? I mean, okay. I don't know. This is a new one. I've never heard of this one. Just when I think I've heard it all, that we come with this. So, Mary, I'm going to ask the question. I know the answer. This could have been a misunderstanding except for the video evidence. Like, let's check out the replay. I mean, I don't want to check out the replay, but I just mean...
2: I don't either.
0: Kyle, there's video of this. Like, how do you recover? What are you doing?
1: I guess this would would be a really good time to plug my OnlyFans.
6: What?
0: You're...
5: Wait, what?
0: Is this a routine?
3: Like,
0: is this
3: to jail.
0: Is this a bit?
5: I'm freaked out.
0: I don't know what's going on anymore. You. Mary, do you want to go out with this guy again? You
2: no,
0: get a free membership
2: pass.
0: To his OnlyFans, apparently.
2: No, hard, big time no for me. No.
0: I don't know. I don't know what I think. No. I mean, I know what I think about this. It's just that his...
6: He's really chill, kind
0: yeah,
6: of.
0: Yeah, right. I would be mortified right now. I would hang up.
2: Yeah. I can't believe I haven't hung up either, actually.
0: Yeah,
2: you guys,
0: I can't believe
2: I go.
0: We haven't hung up. All right, look, Mary, thank you for your time, and I'm sorry that happened to you. Kyle, bro, no. Never again.
1: I'll try to do better next time, yeah.
0: Kaylin has the entertainment report next after Benson Boone. Back in 3 minutes, it's The Fred Show, and we're commercial-free. Whoa!

0: grateful for the things that I...
1: Kaylin's entertainment report is on The Fred Show.
2: Okay, I try very hard not to, but I do have to speak about this whole Summer House scandal once again, because former Real Housewife of New Jersey, Jen Fessler, really stepped in it when she tried to jump into the drama, standing up for Wes Wilson, of all people, saying he's just a golden retriever. He didn't mean to hurt anyone when he screwed over both his friend and his ex by going behind their backs and dating Amanda. He's just a sweetie. But what she got in response was more than I think even she expected. When Sierra Miller, now Sierra is the beautiful, beautiful woman who is, you know, arguably the person who got hurt most in the situation, she jumped in the chat and said she's only defending West because they hooked up too.
3: Oh.
2: Okay, so mic drop. And now Jen is very much married, so that's the first issue with this. Also, she's 57, which is important to the story because little people online, the internet lives forever, found a clip of West on Watch What Happens Live saying that he hooked up with a woman in her high 50s. Wow. He literally said it on camera, which of course made people think that was the confirmation. During her appearance on Two Teas in a Pod with Teddy Mellencamp and Tamara Judge, Jen claims she not only hasn't hooked up with West, but he is not the secret hall pass that she and her husband have said that she has. She said she initially defended West because in her experience, he's always been sweet, warm, and supportive towards her. Girl.
3: Oh, I bet. Yeah, I bet he was.
2: Girl, you better stop it. So she says Sierra owes her an apology, but I do not think she's getting one anytime soon. She thought the rumors were funny until they affected her kids. By the way, she's the real housewife they got with James Gandolfini, Tony Soprano.
4: I think about that often.
2: From Tony to West, like, you got to be joking me, Jen. So I don't know. She says it's not true.
5: That's an epic roster position right there.
2: Very epic.
5: James Gandolfini. Wow.
2: I know. It's crazy. And honestly, like, there were mixed reviews on whether or not she should have told the story. She told it on Real Housewives. And, you know, now that he's gone, obviously, his family and stuff are like, oh, OK, you know, but she did admit that. And also Sierra Miller is, I called this, she's going to be on Love Island next season. She's going to be doing the after show with Teffy. If you follow Teffy online, I really like her. Wordle is heading to TV if you're into Wordle. And Savannah Guthrie will host a new NBC competition show based on the popular five-letter guessing game. And I know people who are still, like, very addicted to this. But the show will premiere sometime next year. It's a half-hour series. And if you love Wordle, you should go on. It'll just be contestants playing Wordle-style games for cash. And will be filmed in Manchester, England. The New York Times, which brought Wordle in 2022, is co-producing the show alongside Jimmy Fallon. Jimmy, tell me about this new show.
6: Kaylin, oh my God, we're doing a show. This is going to be my buddies and my pals, and Justin Timberlake is going to stop by, and then Justin Timberlake, and then this is going to be crazy. It's a game show, and we're going to do it, and it's Kaylin.
2: Thank you. Thank you, Jimmy.
6: I can't believe it. I can't believe we're going to do it.
2: All right, I think we're done, Jimmy. Thank you.
6: And it's Wordle. We're going to do it. And I think you've probably heard of the Wordle before.
2: Yeah, okay. Thank you, Jimmy.
3: Bad Jimmy.
2: That'll be enough. And also, a show I didn't know was still on is officially ending after 18 seasons. Did you guys know So You Think We Can Dance was still on?
7: No.
3: Okay. Ending?
2: Yeah. Do you watch? Hey, Kiki, thank you for that, because it is a slow news day, and I really...
3: What am I going to watch?
2: I don't know.
5: Hey, Kiki, if you want something to stay, you have to watch it.
2: Right.
5: So.
2: Right.
3: That's a good point, huh?
2: Yeah. It premiered in 2005 and did... Now, I have to give it its due, because it did help launch the careers of people like Ariana DeBose. How do I say it? DeBose? Tate McRae and Whitney Carson. Whitney Carson is who just won... the Dancing
7: with the Stars.
2: Thank you. With Robert Irwin. Thank you. Over the years, it also featured some big name judges: JoJo Siwa, Allison Holker.
3: You know what? Go ahead and wrap this show up.
2: And Steven Twitch Boss was also on the show.
5: Kiki just canceled it. It already got canceled, but she canceled it.
3: Yeah, go ahead and pull the plug on that one.
2: Yeah. So it is a slow news day, you guys. Full disclosure. But we work with what we have if we don't want to talk about politics or really freaking sad stuff. So, and I know this is sad to you.
3: Yeah,
2: so,
3: rest in peace. Sorry. What's it called again?
2: So You Think You Can Dance. Was J-Lo involved in that one, or was that a different one?
3: Oh, don't put that on J-Lo.
7: I don't think so.
3: She's going through enough.
7: Right, she's had enough bad decisions.
2: All right, I'll wrap this up.
4: Hey, guys, be nice.
2: If you want to hear the other reports, which were better, the Fred Show on Demand on the free iHeartRadio app, y'all. I got to be honest. It's a slow day.
5: Yeah, better. Better by what terms? I don't, you know, they're better.
1: The Fred Show is on. Fred's biggest stories of the day.
5: Speaking of slow news, there's a heat wave blanketing the West, which I don't know if anyone listening to us is even affected by this. However, if you know anybody on the West Coast, it's freaking hot. Millions across the western part of the country are facing triple-digit heat as temperatures could reach 15 to 30 degrees above average beginning today. Forecasters say the high temperatures are likely to peak early this week as a ridge, Jason, of high pressure will be situated over the region. So Jason loves sports and he loves weather.
7: Yes.
5: More specifically, he loves meteorologists.
7: Oh, yes. Especially Tom Skilling.
5: Okay, which is a reference for our Chicago friends of a guy who hasn't worked in several years, but yes, he was the GOAT. He was.
7: Right. He's nationwide. Put some respect on his name.
5: Well, I believe every city has that meteorologist. What's the guy in L.A.? Dallas Rains, I believe, is his name. And the guy's like 100, but he's been frozen in time. I think. But his name is. The guy is not a stranger to a spray tan. I'll tell you that. But Dallas Rains, I believe, is his name. And how could you not be a meteorologist if your last name? There's a guy in Charlotte named Larry Sprinkle, and he swears that's his real name, Sprinkle.
2: We had Chuck Gatica, legend, in Detroit. Oh, yeah. Nice. Okay, Larry Sprinkle.
3: Dallas Rains.
5: Well, wait a minute. You got one picture of Larry Sprinkle in the hospital. I hope he's okay.
2: Yeah, that was not expected.
5: Yeah, there's Larry Sprinkle.
7: Is he back? No.
2: Well, he recounts his accident. Okay, so I hope he's okay.
5: Well, you're just learning about this guy.
2: Yes. Oh, no.
5: This was an accident that nearly took Larry's life. How dare they? You can't take Larry Sprinkle away from us if you're in the Charlotte area. It's very important.
2: Is he okay?
5: Yes. Gas prices are averaging $4.52 a gallon nationally, which is up more than $1.50 since the Iran war began on February 28th. And our president announced yesterday that he would like to temporarily suspend the federal gas tax and called on Congress to deliver it to bring those prices down. Guys, syphilis cases are exploding in the U.S. Is exploding the word we're using it? It doesn't matter. Doctors warn that the sexually transmitted infection can quietly cause serious heart damage if it goes untreated. So be careful about that. LeBron James may have played his last NBA game last night as Lakers got swept in the playoffs. 41 years old, and he has repeatedly said that he hasn't decided whether to play next season or not. American Idol has a new winner last night. The 24th winner of the show, Hannah Harper. And Jason, you like this choice or you like the other person?
7: No, I like the second place runner up, Jordan. He could sing.
2: The story is that you watched last night.
7: I think that's
2: real.
7: Yeah. Mm-hmm.
5: Yeah. Who won the 23rd season of American Idol?
7: No, it don't matter since Kelly Clarkson.
5: Oh. I think this is the same as Kiki being upset about So You Think You Can Dance. Like, you got to watch the show if you want it to stick around. You got to watch every episode. And the guy that allegedly stole, and I don't know why we're saying allegedly, stole and swallowed Tiffany Diamonds is representing himself in court. Last year, we did the story. It was of a guy in Florida who allegedly stole and swallowed Tiffany Diamond earrings and then pooped them out 2 weeks later. Later, he has gone viral, and now there's an update. He's representing himself in court. His name is Jathan, which is questionable in itself. Are we Jason? Are we Nathan? Are we Jonathan? What are we doing? We're Jathan, apparently. He's representing himself in the court case, and he wants a plea deal, even though the police have x-rays of the diamonds inside of him and were present when he extracted them from his body.
2: Oh. Need to hear both sides.
5: But for some reason, the guy wants a plea deal. It's National Fibromyalgia Awareness Day, a national, I hope I'm saying this right again, Sapphire Segula Day, a day of gratitude for single parents of special needs children to remind them their service and sacrifices of love are seen, appreciated, and are not in vain. The fun fact is
1: wake up. 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
7: There are a few things I love more than Skyline Dip and Skyline Cholitos. But this new menu item from Skyline is a mind blower. 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

0: 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My family.
1: Playing with my daughter, I felt like a stranger.
2: I was overwhelmed.
1: I couldn't sleep.
0: I just wanted to be by myself.
2: I didn't have a clear sense of what to do next.
3: I was too proud. And then I thought, if I'm going through this, other veterans have gone through it too.
2: Right?
0: I started to open up.
3: And it made a huge difference.
1: So I reached out and I saw that I wasn't alone.
0: Because before I was able to take on my next mission, I had to take on just taking care of myself.
3: To find
0: purpose.
4: Go to maketheconnection.net to learn how other veterans have overcome the challenges of transitioning out of the military.
5: The Fred Show is on. Yeah!

0: about one meteorologist. I'm sure I forgot about a lot of them, but in Charlotte, there is a majestic storm.
1: Wow.
0: Yeah, that's her name. Majestic, majestic Storm.
2: That's you sick. Sure? Okay.
0: Well, I'm sure that's what she calls herself. I mean, I don't know. I haven't seen her birth certificate recently, but Majestic Storm.
2: Okay.
0: So
2: sounds like a midnight ballerina.
3: Exactly. Yeah. Come to the stage.
0: Come on now. She is an esteemed journalist.
3: Yes, she is. Sure she is. In her bikini pictures. Look at her on Instagram.
0: Oh, yes, wait, really? Yeah. She got bikini school. Pictures? Hold on a second.
3: Oh, Majestic Storm.
0: Yeah. You are majestic.
3: Yep.
0: Hello.
3: She knows what she's doing.
0: Okay. Watch the weather in Charlotte, everyone. Guys, your memories, in the fun fact, your memories are not recordings. Every time you recall a memory, your brain slightly rewrites it before storing it again. That means that your past subtly changes each time you revisit it. Memory isn't playback, it's reconstruction. So you're not just replaying, I guess, the video of the event exactly as it happened. Like, it changes a little bit.
4: Yeah, every time I tell a story, it gets a little crazier.
0: Yeah, same with my mom.
3: Yeah. Yeah.
0: It just doesn't take her very long to get to the crazy story part. You know, it's like, what did that really happen? Or did mm-hmm. I mean, her version of the story, I will say, is always better.
4: Mm-hmm.
0: But, you know, you can't let the truth get in the way of a good story.
5: 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Yeah.
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0: Kiki Karaoke, Deaf Gonna Beat Paulina, Money with Showbiz Shelly, A New Waiting by the Phone, and more tomorrow. So have an amazing day. We'll see you then. Bye, guys.
1: Bye.
2: Direct from Hollywood. Well, Gracie Abrams made Monday a bit easier to stomach this week thanks to a major announcement.
3: Her new album. We knew it was coming, but Gracie finally made it official, giving us the project's title, cover, and release date. So Daughter from Hell, arriving July 17th. Cannot wait.
2: Doubt her dad, J.J. Abrams, agrees with the sentiment of that title, but Gracie herself is very proud of the music she recorded for it, saying around the beginning of the year, it's definitely her favorite music she's ever made, and she feels a deep connection to it.
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2: And they won't have to wait long for the first taste of it. Gracie Abrams' lead single, Hit the Wall, is out Thursday night.
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1: Seacrest with you. Sissany and Tanya here. Thanks for being on with us. Tanya, I forgot to mention this yesterday.
2: What?
1: You kept texting my mother on Sunday. I was there. I went to Atlanta for her birthday, Mother's Day, and she's like, oh, Tanya texted me.
2: Oh, yes. It was her birthday, mm-hmm. and she always sends me a happy birthday. And it was Mother's Day, so I did a double duty.
1: It was very thoughtful. You know when somebody does something really thoughtful and you think to yourself, am I that thoughtful?
2: Right.
1: Like, that's really good. Like, I didn't text your mom's Mother's Day texts. So when that came in, I thought, gosh, I've got to go do that, but I'm trying to be off my phone. So happy Mother's Day to your mothers.
2: Yeah, thank you.
3: We'll relay the message.
2: Yeah, I'll let them know.
1: A few days late. Also, the top three mistakes people make on public Wi-Fi. Don't do these on public Wi-Fi. I mean, I'm so interested when I open up Wi-Fi and see all the different Wi-Fis right near me.
3: Yeah, and I was just like, whatever hotel, doesn't matter, just log in.
2: No,
3: accept, fine.
1: Cookie me.
2: Right, yeah, exactly.
1: I don't want to go one more screen. Well, it's one more screen deeper
3: it's
1: to
3: just
1: deny
3: like,
1: it. I don't know where it's going to take me, but it's going to take me down the wrong hole at some point.
2: I reject them all.
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1: Coming up next. All right, let's do it. I talked about this earlier. I think we have time to do it next. The biggest mistakes we make on public Wi-Fi. Don't do this. We'll tell you what they are. What you're doing on public Wi-Fi. That's a new.
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1: 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She said Petal is basically about something that is full of life, growing through the cracks of something that is cold and hard and challenging. Fans will hear it all when it comes out July 31st.

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1: 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I think this may be my in someday. This may be how I could justify doing it one day if it ever happened this way. I like this story. 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
1: Trending report, Tanya. So when I do run for office and get my tattoo, this might be my end. Go ahead.
2: I do feel like this just exudes cool. So Rihanna has dozens of tattoos, and she added another one. Bang Bang posted photos of her getting what he called family tats that were designed by her babies. And I mean literally designed by her babies. So it's her three kids, and they posted like the photo, like the photo reference of what the tattoo was, and it's literally just like scribbles from her kids on a piece of paper. She tattooed it on the back of her knee. The internet is split. Some people think it's so cute, like imagine looking back when they're all grown up and having those scribbles on her.
1: That's amazing.
2: Yeah, but then other people are like, girl, that's but permanently on your body.
1: But she doesn't care. I've never seen anybody do that. It's just like that drawing you put up on the refrigerator.
2: Yes.
1: Like, I have these for my knees.
2: But like, you have to be cool to pull that off.
1: Well, yes. I just think that when I do run the LA Marathon, when I do take up surfing, when I do become a club DJ, and when I do get my tattoo, I think this is a cool way to do it.
2: Super
1: I think
2: cool.
1: It looks super cool, right? Now, I need to do other things before in order to get a tattoo by that means, but, you know,
2: life is
1: a process.
2: Baby steps.
1: Life is a process.
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1: Okay, so Charlie XCX has released her new single, Rock Music, which people originally assumed would sound like rock music until Charlie hinted that it wasn't actually rock music. 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
1: Thanks for hanging out. It is terrific Tuesday. That is it. It's terrific
2: okay.
1: Tuesday.
2: I like the mindset.
1: Made the most of it.
2: Wow, look at you.
1: Yeah, my sister told me that they decided to make, back in when I was visiting them, they decided to make Tuesdays Terrific Tuesday and do something terrific on a Tuesday because I was most.

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1: All right, Sissany. So it's your place. If we were to roll over there, we'd be crashing in dog beds. You got dog beds all over your house now.
2: Is that Here's the thing. How
1: many dogs you have? Run down the whole tree here.
2: I have three dogs. Three dogs and three children. A husband.
1: Okay.
2: So Diego, who is our newest member to the family. Diego's the newest member to the family. We had him for about a year and some change. He is, you know, kind of trying to be alpha, and the other two dogs have like let him be for the most part. But what happens is he has taken over all the beds, even though he's a bigger dog. Like he tries to like stuff his big body in these little beds.
1: Yeah.
2: So one of the younger dogs refuses to use any bed. So wants to be on the couch now or just like lays on the floor, like does not go in the bed. So I was feeling bad for him. So I bought him a new got like the smallest dog bed I could find for him that I'm like, for sure, Diego's not going to take this bed because it's too small. And then he gets in there. He shoves his little rump in there.
1: Is this because Diego's got a power trip?
2: It's totally that. Yes, it's that. And like I'm starting to train him to not go into that bed, and the other little dog is starting to use it again. But I keep buying dog beds. I have 9 dog beds at this point.
1: That is a disaster.
2: Ridiculous.
1: The clutter. First of all, just one in a room, it throws my brain off.
2: Yeah.
1: Because it's clutter on the floor. I don't know how you deal with 3 kids.
2: There's
1: three. I actually would have an anxiety. Dochi, I would anxiety attack.
2: There's a lot.
1: I would full Dochi.
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1: 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The first call happened over 150 years ago, and AT&T has been there since the beginning. 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

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Peacock launching 4 new Fast and Furious TV series. Yeah, 4. Vin Diesel shared the news at NBC Universal's upfronts over the weekend, telling fans they're honoring the request to expand the legacy characters and their stories. What that probably means is origin stories or shows spun off of experiences they've mentioned about themselves before. The 11th movie in the franchise, Fast Forever, is also set to come out in 2028.

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1: Producer Jordan met a guy at a bar. 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There's so much activity on this show. There's so much going on this show. In the back room especially. Met a guy at a bar, and he lied about something very important, and she's caught him already in a lie. We're going to find out what it was coming up next.
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1: Let's do this. Let's focus on the back room. Jordan, you met a guy at a bar. How did you meet?
2: He approached me at the bar. Very classic. Yeah. I appreciated that. Casually talking. And I could tell he was a little bit older than me. He ranged between like 28 to 33 maybe.
1: Okay. But he lied about something already. You said it's very important and you caught him. What happened?
2: Yeah. So I had asked him about his age. I was like, all right, before we continue our conversation, like, how old are you? He said he was 29. I was like, okay, that's a pretty good gap between me and him. I got his Instagram, and a couple days ago, I just checked. He was celebrating his 38th birthday.
1: Oh. Okay, now you're 24, am I right?
2: Yeah.
1: And he's 38.
2: Yeah.
1: That's a big lie for him to say he's 29.
2: Why would he say 29?
3: Maybe like, he said 28.
4: Insane. Yeah, maybe.
1: But that's even worse.
4: No, maybe he said 39.
1: But does he look? I mean, generally, you can tell when someone looks 10 years different.
3: No.
4: Not these days.
1: Thank you very much. Thank you, Dr. Tanya. I appreciate that. Thank you. Jordan, here, let's. I just want to get to a conclusion, though. Okay, are you going to let him know you're onto him, or is this just going to be a ghost?
2: I was so bamboozled, I blocked him immediately. Like, as soon as I watched the story,
4: I still got the free meal.
1: To go out and meet these liars at bars. What a great life you've got.
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1: Well, it's almost an assumption in Hollywood. Everybody who loses weight is on a GLP-1, like Ozempic or something like that. For many people, it's a very positive decision. Kris Jenner just opened up about her experience with the drug. That wasn't a good one. And she also revealed what she tried next. And that was a game changer for her on multiple levels. Search Kris Jenner at onairwithryan.com.

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1: Ryan Seacrest, Sissany, Tanya. Nice to have you guys with us. Well, Travis Kelce's upcoming nuptials to Taylor are being kept very, very secretive. But the NFL pro just excited us as he was doing a bro-to-bro chat with golfer Rory McIlroy. Travis admitted he can't wait to tie the knot. McIlroy, who won the Masters in April, was comparing hosting the tourney's champion dinner to the same feeling as a wedding. Travis, you'll feel this. Whenever you're sitting at your wedding table and you have all the people in the room, it's amazing to have all these people in the same room from your childhood. It's so surreal. It's unbelievable. But when is the wedding? Do we know? No one really knows, but it could be soon. Tanya, do you know?
2: I believe it's July 3rd, but that's total speculation.
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1: So at first glimpse, I thought this was nuts. Like, why would you ever want a stranger to come to your wedding? What stranger would ever want to come to your wedding? Well, I guess you get free stuff.
2: Right.
1: But if you are having a wedding and people are not showing up and you want to cover some of the costs, a new trend Sisney was talking about is that couples are selling tickets to random people to cover costs for the weddings and let them enjoy themselves.
2: Yeah. It's a whole website called Not a Wedding Crasher. You can basically apply to attend these weddings. Couples can make back the money, like you were saying, for the people that had those last minute cancellations. And it happens when you're planning a wedding. And also maybe not to have empty seats spread out. It was a lot.
1: I'm going to do a 180. I'm not so opposed to marriage. I'm not. And I don't know if that shocks you or not, but I'm not so opposed to it.
2: Okay.
3: A wedding or a marriage?
1: Marriage.
2: Yeah, well, he's going to elope anyways.
1: Yeah, I'm going to elope. Uh-huh. I mean, I'll tell you guys on the Monday after. But
2: oh, my gosh.
1: I'm not so anti anymore.
2: I don't know if I'm prepared for that info.
3: I think that you would really enjoy a wedding. When else in your life are you going to have the people that matter the most in one place?
2: It was really fun, like dancing with you at Tanya's.
3: Yeah.
1: At the party after my elopement, that's where we'll do it. On the Tuesday, the terrific Tuesday after the Saturday wedding.
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1: Feel a need to vent? 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Let us in on it. 1-877-811-RYAN. That's 7926. We got you next.

0: This is Kiss 107.1.
1: Piper's on the line. Hi, Piper. It says your sister is trying to one-up your wedding?
2: Yeah, like, I think so. So, like, basically, I got engaged in, like, November, like, six-ish months ago. And I've been deep in the wedding planning thing. And then, you know, very exciting because, like, my sister also got engaged recently. But the issue is that she set her wedding date a week before mine. And I've had mine set for, like, a minute.
1: How do you deal with it? Because it's she's done it. There's a reason she's done it. And now what's the reaction that you have? You can't both do this. So either you got to talk to her and she's got to move it, or you got to postpone. You can't just have your weddings back to back like that.
3: You kind of could.
4: Have deposits been paid?
2: They have been paid. That's the thing. Like, the money is a huge factor. So
3: for both of you?
2: I feel.
1: Well,
3: then it is a marathon party, so wedding double weekend. Like,
1: it's a festival.
3: Keep the party going.
4: No, that's so lame.
1: We're going to play it out. We're going to have to play it out. It's not the hand we want, but we're going to have to play it out. All right. Well, Piper, congratulations on the most important thing. You found the love of your life, and you're going to spend the rest of your life getting old together with him.
4: You said you didn't like the getting old together.
1: I don't know why I said it. It was in my head because you keep saying it.
3: I'm not saying it.
1: Somebody said it to me.
5: You're the one that brought it up.
1: I think Ed Sheeran says it in one of his songs.
5: That's fine.
1: Well, that's why I brought it up.
4: Well, that's not new.
1: Piper, how do we deal with each other on a regular basis? I have no idea, but we're going to let you go, and good luck to you.
3: Good luck.
2: Right? Thanks,
3: just
2: guys.
3: Try to be positive.
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1: Seacrest and the gang here, we're going to bounce out. Coming up tomorrow on the show,
0: if your spouse makes this facial expression, a divorce is coming.
2: Oh my gosh.
0: Be sure of it.
2: Wow.
0: Be sure of it. 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

0: this. My God, it is beautiful. They got a patio, y'all. I can see it right now from my vantage point, which happens to be my seat in this building. I will remind you again, I have my own nameplate, and I hustled that out of Chef Fabio Viviani. It was going to happen. If you wanted the bromance, then I had to get the nameplate. It says John John sat here first. It's literally my seat. You'll see what I mean. And Rachel DeRochers, I can't even say it, we'll prove it. She's here. So we're going to talk about Power to Pursue. She'll be in just a bit. Just know this is where you need to be today, Tasty Tuesday, highlighting Zingaro once again, Madison Square. And you can see the proof for yourself once you come and hang out. Okay, we got that 4:30 this afternoon. I'm going to get you Hayley Williams tickets. I'll say it again. Hayley Williams, yes, of Paramore, doing her own solo tour. You can see that in September. Get yourself qualified for that coming up at 4:30. I'll announce my first winner from yesterday, too, and re-announce the Millennial Montage winner from yesterday. Let's do that next. John Dowd and Friends, live from Zingaro. Let's get you $1,000 to pay
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0: Nothing but vibes as Rachel DeRochers walks in the door. She just kicked the door down. Like, it was like, you just have that presence about you.
1: Let's go, well, girl.
0: That's a nice door, though. Like, you're like, I didn't see you kicking.
1: I pushed it gently.
0: What a day this is going to be. I don't know how long.
1: You're going to get me kicked out before we even got started. Well,
0: trust me, you have to push the limit a lot more here, Chef Fabio Viviani. I wish he was here. He was here over the weekend, and I missed him. I was in Napa. I went to the other place where you get wine, outside of Zingaro. Live from Zingaro, by the way, Madison Square, as this continues to build out. I said to Rachel DeRochers, I was like, hey, I know we got to talk about this little thing you're doing called Power to Pursue. And by the way, just dripping of sarcasm as I said that. But you have to come to Zingaro. What your first impression
1: it's
0: as you
1: so
0: walk
1: pretty.
0: In?
1: This booth that we're in, John John's first seat, is magical. I love it.
0: Thank you. Play into that, please.
1: Yeah,
0: this is for
1: I got
0: you. It's more for
1: I
0: my
1: got
0: ego.
1: You. Yeah. John John's first seat is very comfortable, so if you do come, you could probably request this seat.
0: I think there's a waiting list.
1: Can you get a reservation at the John John table?
0: Yeah.
1: You don't know what
0: my
1: we
0: wife,
1: just started.
0: The kids. And all of my family, it's like refrigerator art.
1: I
0: like,
1: do want to come
0: so
1: and
0: proud.
1: Sit in these booths back there.
0: Oh, man, all of it is just...
1: I love a booth.
0: I'm just glad that maybe this is what I'll do each time. It's kind of like what I did at Element Eatery. Last time you and I did this, it was you came to Element Eatery.
1: Yeah, we had so much fun.
0: Madison Square is just, I mean, there's a lot going on here. It's on fire.
1: It is. It's really, and it's so easy to get to.
0: Yeah.
1: It's so central. I love this city just for that, I think.
0: I know. Okay, now, we'll talk about how much Rachel DeRochers loves Cincinnati and what she's done to contribute to it and to give back to it and empower people in it. That's what we're getting on to next. Power to Pursue. It's coming up Friday at Music Hall. What this has grown to, what it's evolved and developed to, getting her perspective on this and her perspective on Cincinnati in general. She's in the building. More live from Zingaro. John John and Friends, Tasty Tuesday.
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7: The weather looking picture perfect over the next couple of days. This afternoon, we keep the sunshine and it will be warmer with a high near 75. Overnight tonight, scattered rain moves through, but most of it out of here by the morning commute with lows around 58 degrees. Just a touch cooler for your Wednesday afternoon. Highs near 72 with a mix of sun and clouds. That's your 9 First Warning Forecast. I'm meteorologist Mark Stitz on John John and Friends.
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Cincinnati trying to catch you up with what's happening. It's Tasty Tuesday, hanging with my friends at Zingaro. 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Hayley Williams, yes, of Paramore. She's going on a solo tour. You should probably go see this. Hayley Williams makes Paramore. 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

0: me.
1: Okay, Cincinnati, absolutely beautiful day like this. What you need to do is hang with a friend like Rachel DeRocher's on a patio. Maybe we should move out on the patio.
2: Oh,
1: should we do that?
2: Don't tempt me with a good time, John. Gosh.
1: So here's what's beautiful about this. Sorry, I'm digressing. We're at Zingaro, Madison Square. Rachel DeRocher's here to talk Power to Pursue. We're going to get the full story here in moments. But when I'm looking out this window and I see these windows open, and as you're sitting out, you can look literally over the bar in the building.
2: It's so neat. Right? This is Cincinnati weather. This is what we live for all year, this week.
1: We all step out of the snow. I'm sorry, we crawl out of the snow. Like, we made
2: it. It's our week to shine, everybody. Let's go.
1: Now, it literally is your week to shine. I'm so glad you said that.
2: Oh, hey.
1: Power to Pursue, almost like that was planned. Music Hall, Friday. How many women did you just tell me off the air you have on the books to come so far?
2: 880. We have about 25 seats left.
1: Oh,
2: man,
1: my.
2: We'll have close to 50 women on stage sharing all day long, John.
1: This is unreal what you have built and created. Obviously, I know you have a team around you and
2: an incredible team. Ugh.
1: 5 years that you have, now probably many years before that, if I had to guess.
2: Yeah, I mean, I've been building businesses here since 2010, right? So it's really neat to just see what, you know, Grateful Graham's The Incubator Kitchen Collective, Power to Pursue, and the Gratitude Collective. We have a lot of fun here in this city.
1: A Swiss Army knife is what I like to call
2: it. I love
1: you.
2: It. I just say people that I'm like a gal about town. You know, I just having the time of my life
1: now. Why don't you be a little more humble? Why don't you do that? Rachel, again, with this Power to Pursue and so many women that are going to be. I love the you're casting a wider net perspective.
2: Oh, my gosh.
1: It's not about
2: all
1: just
2: women.
1: One area of expertise or one niche.
2: No, it
1: it's
2: isn't. We talk about grief and executive presence. We have an AI workshop this year. We've got a whole session, this breakout session called Girls Just Want to Have Fun. You want to learn how to play Mahjong. You want to learn how to do Heather Britt from
1: Dance Space.
2: Oh, my God. She's amazing. Pam Kravitz is on stage this year.
1: Love Pam.
2: Jen Hatmaker's coming in from Texas. She's our keynote. Kyla Woods is going to moderate an incredible conversation with her. Raquel Howard Smith's coming in from YWCA. We're talking about the state of the world. We're having a really big conversation. Incredible baddie from Columbus, Akia Red's driving down to join us for the day. Debbie Hayes, the CEO of Christ Hospital. Thanks. Shout out to Procter & Gamble, title sponsor again. I mean, I'll give the flowers. This is an incredible community. I feel seen and supported, and every woman that walks through that door on Friday will too. It's really beautiful.
1: I'm assuming there will be breakout sessions.
2: Yeah, we have 10 breakout sessions throughout the day, 5 in the morning, 5 in the afternoon. You can pick one to go visit the keynote. We have photographers on site giving headshots all day. Of course, an incredible lunch from the Eat Well team.
1: Nice.
2: Swag bag, man. Tara works so hard. She's like, you're gonna give paper? No, the girls need like chapstick. So like, Tara works it for these swag bags. Shout out, girl. And we just have so much fun. We have an incredible power panel where we're just gonna talk real life, like what's inspiring us and motivating us, and like, we're alive right now having like big dreams happen, you know, even amongst everything else. And that's important. And we need to acknowledge that and see it and celebrate it and be in community together. And, you know, John, this all year we work towards this, you know, summit, right? This is our peak, but we run programming all year long. We have a podcast, the Power to Pursue podcast.
1: Right.
2: We have an incredible program with Mad Tree called Ascending Women. We have the new Horizon series, which
1: is Her Rising.
2: Thank you, Molly Lewis at New Riff. That's
1: so
2: her
1: well
2: baby that we're supporting.
1: Yeah.
2: John, we're taking the show on the road. We're talking to somebody in Boston and Denver to possibly open P2P this year. Oh my gosh, I can't believe I just said that. Literally, I'm just supposed to save that till Friday. I'm just in it with you. This is ready to go on the road.
1: Was that an exclusive?
2: I think I just said it out loud. My team's going to be like, Rachel, shut up.
1: Let's go.
2: Whoa, hey.
1: God, you just knocked your phone over.
2: It's like, I'm so excited. Yeah, no, like, but that's like legit. We're talking
1: amazing.
2: To a group in New York and Austin to come and do pop-up events. Like, the work is so incredible.
1: Yeah.
2: The response, we're already looking at next year. How do we move it? How do we make it 2 days? How do we grow it to 1,200 women? I feel like I'm just getting started.
1: How do I have your fire? How do we get your fire?
2: Gratitude. Start a gratitude practice today.
1: Oh my gosh,
2: no hesitation. Get out of here.
1: I agree with that.
2: It's it.
1: I so agree with
2: that. It's why I go it. It's why I do it. Yeah, I have a go to Amazon. Go to the, they have a whole book. I wrote a book. I wrote a gratitude journal. Mm-hmm. It's the work for me. Everything stems. That's the center of it all.
1: Okay. You're not leaving here for the next 5 hours. You understand me?
2: Okay,
1: we got a lot.
2: Here.
1: I'm grateful for her. I'm going to show gratitude to Rachel DeRozier's giving me exclusives. Also, just impacting this city like an absolute shockwave. And these women, especially with 800 plus women showing up the power to pursue. I want more. Challenge Out of Friends. You're going to get more live from Zingaro next Tasty Tuesday.
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0: Hey, you know I come packed with friendly favors. If I don't have them, my friends certainly will. Thanks to my friends at Kiss Auto Glass for fueling that up every single day. The friendly favor, but it's Rachel DeRocher's the real fuel behind it this time. We're at Zingaro. I'm hanging with my friends Josh and Karen there, literally as they're getting set up for the day. Get here tonight. See how spectacular this place is. We'll start talking food for sure.
1: I bet they can make a limoncello spritz like nobody's business.
0: They both shook their heads.
1: Look at like, that. They did.
0: That was so subtle. Oh my, that was so well played because you know they're going to make you one. They're like, wait.
1: It is event week after all.
0: They're like, you're going to tip us? Yeah, right. And you've earned it. You've got Power to Pursue coming up. Rachel DeRocher's. We were just talking about that and we're going to give you more details on it. More breakdown on the programming. But you just said to me off the air you were down for a friendly favor. Does that still stand? Because when you go big. So
1: let's do it. I would be honored to give 2 VIP tickets away.
0: Please give Cincinnati an idea of that value.
1: Those are valued at $275 each. So almost $600 of value. You get a headshot. You get lunch with the VIP ticket holders and speakers.
0: That's unreal.
1: You get VIP seating, VIP swag bag. It's a treat. Yeah, let's treat them. The girls deserve it. Gosh, it was Mother's Day this weekend. It's May-cember for the mothers. Girls a break.
0: I
1: wish I could give away. Ladies, I wish. Trust me. I'm trying to make the space bigger. I want to build it for all of us. In 5 years, you know, we've never turned women down. We try to create access, John. It's important. Yeah. It's important that women know that this body of work is here and it's for them and it's accessible.
0: Let's
1: give some tickets away, especially the fun, fancy ones.
0: Okay, you just heard $600 value. Friday nights, just
1: Friday day. Doors open at 8 a.m.
0: Friday is throughout the day.
1: Yeah, happy hour starts at 4 p.m.
0: Friday throughout the day, where you need to block off your calendar for this,
1: because
0: we know you're going to win it. What you're going to do is, what emoji you giving them?
1: I want the magic wand. This is magic
0: because she literally has it tattooed on her arm.
1: Hi.
0: Son, you are like beyond a spirit animal. Okay. Magic wand to Power to Pursue on Instagram. And I will remind you throughout the show today. So until 7 o'clock tonight, you will have the opportunity to get qualified. At some point today, send a magic wand to Power to Pursue on Instagram. That will get you qualified for something almost a $600 value.
1: Yeah, bring a friend. You and your mom.
0: It's that whole cliche, but priceless.
1: Day.
0: Priceless, it really is. But based on the access they're going to get, based on what they're going to hear, right?
1: We just get a day with the girls.
0: Okay, or that.
1: I mean, let's simplify it. We all just need a day with the girls.
0: Basically, a day at the bar. This is like hanging with a girlfriend at Zingaro's bar right now.
1: That's right.
0: But 800 of them.
1: Shout out to our girls at Wyoming Coffee and
0: Unitaza.
1: They'll make sure that we're caffeinated all day long. So
0: oh my God. This is like, you know, they don't even need microphones. You're going to be able to hear you guys in Kentucky, like across the river.
1: If everything goes

0: according to plan, John. John, if everything goes according to plan.
1: Friendly favor again. Send the magic wand to Power to Pursue on Instagram. Rachel DeRocher's not done with her yet. I think we got a drink coming. John and Friends, more next. 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
2: Okay, let me catch you up. Rachel DeRochers has changed my life. She always does. In a matter of moments, you're going to hear from her again.

0: Lewis on my show because I love his story too, and I love what he's brought to Cincinnati. We're literally sitting at my spot in the restaurant, so back to food in a bit. Later on, Hayley Williams tickets, of course, of Paramore. She's on her own solo tour. I want to make sure you're getting to that show or trying to get you qualified. If nothing else, a friendly favor at 4:30 is your time on the way home. September 23rd, she's at Riverbend. Now, again, coming up next, Rachel DeRoschers. Another friendly favor from her is that VIP that you can still get qualified for Friday's Power to Pursue events. 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

0: Kiss 107.1, John Downey Friends, Rachel DeRozier's. I have zero fun with you. It's a problem.
1: Oh, my God. It's this so is, boring.
0: By the way, Jay. Just take that ball and run with it. That sarcastic ball. Hey, I knew I could count on you. It's just like, we're going to get kicked out.
1: I know. Thank place, God there's some customers in here.
0: It's not even really open yet. Zingaro hanging out by ourselves. Before the place opens, to give you an idea. Well, this is actually the VIP access that I give to my friends. You see,
1: I love it.
0: I built my friendship with Chef Fabio Viviani to the point that he gave me my own table. Says
1: signed, sealed, delivered.
0: When he brought that plate, the literally nameplate out, I thought he was full of it. I was like, dude, no way. This the spectacular table's his restaurant. He's not going to do it. There was like he brought the drill and the screws. We had a whole ceremony. And he put it right on the table. I've been tagged.
1: I keep pitching bars. Like, can we just, I just want a cocktail on a... Just give this girl her signature cocktail somewhere.
0: She's like, I just want a drink. John's got a seat.
1: I just want to hang out with you.
0: I think, my God, the impact you had.
1: I don't need a branded table. I mean, I'll take it.
0: One day you'll be on my level. One day. Oh, my God.
1: One day I'll be on your job. I'm waiting. I'm working so hard.
0: Meanwhile, 800 women are going to show up for something that she created at, of course, Music Hall on Friday, as we've been talking about this. Power to Pursue. And that's just one branch of the tree.
1: One branch.
0: There's so many things that Rachel DeRozier has contributed to Cincinnati with her teams that she's worked with, Roundtable. Now, speaking of which, a reminder, your friendly favor, slide in to Power to Pursue on Instagram and send them a wand. Magic wand emoji. That will get you qualified to win almost a $600 value, two VIP tickets, if you want to get to that
1: Friday. Girls.
0: Okay. Let's go, girls. You want me to fire a little Shania right now? Is that what you want me to do?
1: I wish I had it on.
0: I don't have it on the fly here. I can give you a little Katy Perry, but okay. So Power to Pursue. That, yes, we covered that element, but there's also Incubator Kitchen. There's also, you got the podcast, Power to Pursue. There's, let's go over all of the portfolio.
1: Oh, like, my gosh, John. So, 2010, started my first company here, Grateful Grahams. We made graham crackers, shipped them across the country.
0: Yeah.
1: I closed Grateful Grahams in 2023. But man, I just have to say it because it got me here.
0: Got the ball rolling?
1: It did. But in 2013, opened the Incubator Kitchen. First shared use commercial kitchen space here in the region. We're
0: it's
1: a nonprofit.
0: Amazing. It's amazing.
1: We've helped over 200 food startups. We have 44 companies operating out of our space right now. It's an incredible community. Kroger, we just launched our sixth year of our Kroger Food Artisan Grant, where we awarded 11 small food brands 1 year free rent with us, thanks to our partnership with
0: Kroger.
1: Are you
0: kidding me? That's amazing.
1: John, it's like the coolest. Like, you could just weep at these people, and like, we had some of the most incredible applicants this year. Healthy people build healthy businesses. I've always cared about the humans behind these businesses. So from Incubator, there's a Rachel bucket, and that's just loads of fun. I work with Procter & Gamble on a project called Queen City Game Changers. It's an executive coaching program for women that brings entrepreneurs and corporate women together. I wrote a book. I do lots of speaking, consulting work. You know, if you go to rachelderoscher.com, it says I like to build cool shit because that's what I like to do. Yeah. You know, like,
0: thank you for the radio edit.
1: Yeah. Hey. Well done. man, it's like I've done this
0: it's
1: before.
0: It's like you've done it a few times on a microphone.
1: Then Power to Pursue, and under Power to Pursue, man, it's like its own living ecosystem. Of course, we're summit ready. Ladies, send us those magic wands. Get these VIP tickets. That is the biggest giveaway I've done. Tara's going to be like, whoa, girl. But we do a cool program called Ascending Women with Madtree, a Horizon series with New Riff, our podcast, Power to Pursue, where we're talking to women all across the country and region about what they're in pursuit of. You know?
0: Yeah.
1: Every woman I know is pursuing something, whether it's a good pair of undies or a good cup of coffee, how to ask for a raise, you know? How to balance being a mom and like...
0: teach their own. Whatever.
1: That's it,
0: whatever,
1: right?
0: Wherever.
1: So we talk about all of it. We're taking the show on the road in the city. And then, you know, John, we're launching a whole new project in June. I was telling you about, you know, the Gratitude Collective has been associated with me. It's been a brand name I've used literally for 10 years. But it's taken me 10 years to see the vision of what the Gratitude Collective is and will be. And so June, we launch it. And I think it's me going, I want to help as many people as I can.
0: Yeah.
1: Men, women, founders, CEOs, humans. I'm a human helper. Like, it's what I love. And I think that this is my dream engine. It's if you've got an idea, you've got a dream, like we've got an incredible team of Avengers that I've kind of assembled to help you build it. Like, wow. I want you to feel like anything is possible. I know that today, May 11th, 2026, you know, mid-40s, single mom of three kids, I'm telling you right now, anything is possible. And I believe it today more than I've ever believed it, you know?
0: Do you understand why she fires me up so much, Cincinnati? Like, what's it? There's something so contagious about this. And there's a reason behind why you are the person that has created this movement. It's like you had a, clearly it's like it's in you. This is a, I don't want to call it a calling, but thank God, if that's what you would call it, you have been called to make sure Cincinnati has access to things like this. Each other.
1: We matter so much.
0: When you can lift each other up,
1: I
0: the
1: love
0: support.
1: This city. It's so cool.
0: Oh, gosh. It's like Power to Pursue is just, again, one piece of this. One, and I want to say a small piece. It's a very big piece, but 800 women showing up to something that you've built. And then I want to get back to Incubator Kitchen, too, coming up since it is a Tasty Tuesday. But Rachel, find her on IG. What's your handle on IG?
1: Rachel DeRocher.
0: Okay, Rachel DeRocher.
1: Yeah,
0: find
1: good luck
0: her.
1: Spelling that.
0: So, Rachel DE, and then go from there.
1: Yeah,
0: right?
1: That's right. I'll pop.
0: Of course, on IG, and then Power to Pursue. We'll get back to the friendly favor too. So much more to cover. Tasty Tuesday focused at Zingaro and supporting small business in that way, but also hearing about people that are supporting many others around them, like Rachel. More next with Kiss 107.1.
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5: 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Expect delays as well. Cooper Road accident at Montgomery Road and another crash on Gilbert Avenue. That's over at Eden Park Drive. I'm Eddie Zellick with traffic. 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
30: The weather looking picture perfect over the next couple of days. This afternoon, we keep the sunshine and it will be warmer with a high near 75. Overnight tonight, scattered rain moves through, but most of it out of here by the morning commute with lows around 58 degrees. Just a touch cooler for your Wednesday afternoon, highs near 72 with a mix of sun and clouds. That's your 9 First Warning Forecast. I'm meteorologist Mark Stitz on John John and Friends.
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32: 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U.S. Army technician Roger Dale Walker will be honored at a ceremony at the Reds game on May 24th for his service during World War II. Thank you from the Greater Cincinnati Ford Dealers.
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Okay, an hour from right now, Hayley Williams tickets. The goal is to get you those, if nothing else, in the running for those. Hayley, of course, of Paramore, like she needs an introduction. She's got her solo tour, going to be at Riverbend September 23rd. All these shows in September that are like fantastic. Yeah, G-Eazy and Logic, I had all those tickets. I'm going to have plenty more coming up. Jesse McCartney is going to be at Turfway. I have so many tickets for you this summer. Just stay my friend. That's all that I ask, and then I'll bribe you. Very much like what I'm doing with Rachel DeRocher that's here at Zingaro with me. She's going to stick around. We're going to talk more about Incubator Kitchen. The focus is on food today for Tasty Tuesday, the impact of this spot in Northern Kentucky and what it has done to the food scene in Cincinnati, in the tri-state, how it's grown out. More with her coming up next. Tasty Tuesday live from Zingaro, Madison Square.

0: Cincinnati's number one in music station. Kiss 107.1. John, John, and friends. Nothing but therapy, right? Rachel DeRozier.
1: Oh, my gosh.
0: We, of course, hanging out at Zingaro. We barely talked food. We've just talked about the vibes here.
1: I mean, we're taking a picture. It is so good. I know. I want to come and have dinner so bad.
0: Okay, you have to sit here. I think that's written in the
1: 100%.
0: Contract.
1: 100%. I'm going to email Fabio and say I'm coming, but I want the John table.
0: Let me handle that for you. Okay. You got a lot of things going on there at 800 women showing up to your events.
1: No,
0: I can get you one meal. I can get you some lasagna, all right?
1: Whoa.
0: And some water. I think, like, pushing in a cocktail, like, that's too much.
1: That's when I'm going to get that.
0: We still have to pay for the one we just ordered.
1: I know, that's right. Hey, bottoms up.
0: It's like, are we talking about this building? Can I just get a sample? Speaking of this building, Zingaro, find some time to get here. We're going to be hanging out here. Of course, I'll be here until 7 o'clock tonight, enjoying the space. And Rachel DeRozier just showed up to, talk about a few things she has going on. Now, one of which, I'm vastly understating that, obviously on purpose, because Incubator Kitchen has, like, affected me personally and friends of mine. Seriously has. You've got, well, just hearing the stories. I mean, Derek at Pata Roja is one that always gets me, but he's just one example of, like, a quote-unquote success story, if you will. But knowing that Rachel's behind this and then just continues to build out more and more. Power to Pursue, that's coming up Friday at Music Hall, is just one piece of what she's done. Incubator Kitchen is one that really jumps out. Like you said, 44 businesses, right?
1: Yeah, just up, like, right now in there working a month. You know, it's so cool.
0: And it's giving that, when somebody has it, because there could be a lot of discouragement if you're trying to roll the dice and start your own place.
1: Well, I was a food entrepreneur and I knew we didn't have any money.
0: Right,
1: you know?
0: Right.
1: And it's like,
0: exactly.
1: There's something about John, I believe so much in the ability to try it. Not all dreams are going to make it. One of my favorite stories I tell is with a frozen mousse company. When we moved over to Newport to our facility we're in, he launched a frozen mousse company. He'd been making it for years. His friends and family loved it. Mm-hmm. And 3 months in, he came and he goes, Rachel, this sucks. Like, I don't want to do this. I don't want a business. It took my passion away. And I think that humans need to have that experience. So if you have an idea,
0: dip your foot in the water, if you will.
1: Dip your foot. You got this one wild and precious life.
0: But
1: like,
0: not lose your house.
1: It.
0: Not lose.
1: He tried it and it cost him maybe a couple grand versus a 10 grand kitchen build out, an investment of property, and you're locked into a year long lease.
0: Yes.
1: You know? I mean, we're access. We're community builders. We do a cool program with St. Elizabeth, a cooking class that people have access to.
0: Oh, it's great.
1: We share stuff with Mortar and Aviatra and African American Chamber and the Northern Kentucky Chamber. You know, we work with all of those groups. Our region is rich in resources, you know, and I'm so proud that Incubator is one of those resources that, you know, amplifies the work of the region, the work of entrepreneurs here.
0: Yes.
1: I love food. I think we have the best food. Our city is incredible. We work well together. Kate, North South Baking incubated out of our space. Pickled Pig, Gary, shout out to Gary.
0: Give the alumni out there.
1: They all need go in and support those guys, you know?
0: Just know that those places, and I brought up, like, a comparison to that, like the Findlay Market aspect, where a Taste of Belgium years ago started off there. You've got a
1: Blue Oven, Grateful Grams, Taste of Belgium, and Whirlybird Granola. Like, we were some OG founders back in the day. You know, Madtree even. Like,
0: we
1: would take ourselves to Madtree 1.0 for our meetings and, like, lament, you know? And, like, look at what Brady and those guys have done. Shout out to our girl Rhiannon for CEO. She just got CEO. Congrats to her.
0: It's awesome and so well-deserved. You're seeing movement in Cincinnati. You're seeing, and Rachel's going to get fired up again, and she's going to start preaching.
1: I know,
0: preaching.
1: I'm like, oh, I love gosh.
0: This is without a drink, by the way. This is all natural.
1: This is just
0: fuel. This is Cincinnati being fueled up by each other, and we want you to experience what we are. That it's contagious. Makes you want to maybe take that chance, roll the dice on a business yourself or something, but you don't have to go too far. If it's like I said, dip your foot in the water with things like Incubator Kitchen. It's just amazing that we have people like Rachel here in town that sees it, has the vision to build out something, to give you those resources. So let's keep highlighting people just like Rachel and so many others. Now, Tasty Tuesday, we still got to talk lasagna. Pork chop is unbelievable. I need a moment. John, Don, and friends, more with Rachel coming up next.
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4: Left three lanes still blocked off due to an accident eastbound on Fort Washington Way at 71. That's got traffic moving slow back from 75. There's also an accident on Glenway at Udinot and northbound 75 up to a 10-minute delay between Mitchell and Paddock. I'm Eddie Zellick with traffic.
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2: Okay, 25 minutes away. I mentioned those Haley Williams tickets. Somebody is going to win those. I said yesterday, I got to get somebody to Riverbend. Well, so many people to Riverbend to enjoy Haley Williams because it's Paramore, y'all. Well,

0: known as. My friend Rachel DeRocher has been here the entire afternoon. I think I'm going to be able... It's going to be easy to keep her here, actually, because we're at Zingaro. You need to get to Zingaro. I'm sorry, Zingaro. You say it with authority. And you get to enjoy this experience with us at the corner of Madison and Red Bank. It's where I spend a lot of my time, Madison Square. You will understand why once you feel the vibes walking in here. I've had Chef Fabio Viviani on here multiple times. There's a bromance. It's completely apparent. But you just see how infectious what he's built is. And not to mention the fact that the food is unbelievable. Pork chop, lasagna, whatever you want to go with. We'll go over the menu together as you sit at my seat. Just get here in the first place. More with Rachel DeRocher coming up next on the way home. Talking Tasty Tuesday and that friendly favor from Power to Pursue. After this, let's get you $1,000 in the meantime.
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0: before we go any further, yes, I have more with Rachel DeRocher coming up. Well, she's here right now, and then you didn't get your drink yet, did you?
1: Hello.
0: Do you want?
1: Because you just asked me to stay the rest of the afternoon with you.
0: That's what I mean. It's probably for the best. You made the right decision. Why don't we wait on that? Why don't you come have a drink with us, Cincinnati?
1: Come on.
0: Zingaro is where we are. Chef Fabio Viviani saw Cincinnati as a perfect location and a perfect hotspot, if you will. In fact, I think it's a testament to our city that he chose. And you look at Madison Square, just the build out. That's you see cranes out here for a reason.
1: Yeah, that's awesome.
0: An Element Eatery across the street. Before we go any further, Power to Pursue on Friday at Music Hall and 800 Women. She wants to make you two of the VIP. That includes a $600. It's a $600 value ish.
1: Yeah. $550.
0: Well, okay.
1: $550.
0: Give or take a few bucks in there. Unbelievable.
1: I'm honest, if I'm anything.
0: Yes, you are. That's why I love having you on the radio. Rachel is as honest as it gets. Authenticity, that's all I want. We want you to send a magic wand to Power to Pursue on Instagram. Magic wand to Power to Pursue, and that will get you in the running to win that pair of VIP for that incredible event Friday at Music Hall. Now, coming up next, I'm going to ask you to take your Empire hat off. Because that's what you build. It's like all these different.
1: I used to call it my grandpire when I was like Grateful Grams.
0: Oh my
1: gosh. I know.
0: Gosh.
1: I love it. I give this.
0: You've got all the things. You know, that's like, yeah, part of your castle that's like in this tower over here. There's Incubator Kitchen right there. But it's a powerful castle, but it's full of impact. Positive impact in Cincinnati. I'm going to ask you to just be my friend and co-host with me on the way home.
1: I would be honored to be your friend and co-host.
0: I got things to cover. We need to talk about the weather. It's beautiful. I talked about weddings yesterday, wedding season.
1: Oh, my gosh.
0: Because I was at one over the weekend. On the last week, we got to Mother's Day. Who's your favorite TV mom, by the way? Did you have,
1: you just put me on the spot, and I was going to say Peg Bundy. But I was like, that probably shouldn't be the right answer.
0: Sorry,
1: Obviously, I know you, please.
0: That says, I think this bond just got tighter between you and I. That's phenomenal. I said Jill Taylor. I went Home Improvement.
1: Yes. Oh, my God. Okay,
0: see,
1: that's fine.
0: Your gears were spinning. We had Vivian that was brought up. Yes, since we're focused on.
1: Shout out to Meredith Grey, that, you know, poor girl, and that love life of hers, and those men that die on her, and all them cute babies, and running hospitals. That mama does a good job, too.
0: See, I knew it would be easy, though. You're like, you wasted no time. No, and everybody, it was the same way last week, so we have things to discuss. Maybe it's TV moms again, I don't know. Let's just make you smile as you're heading to a place to enjoy a patio or something like that. Maybe that should be Zingaro. I think it should be. With myself and Rachel DeRocher, John and friends, more next Tasty Tuesday next.
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5: Found on Port Washington Way, there's an accident blocking off the left 3 lanes at 71. Traffic is moving slow back from 75. New accident in on Glenway, that's at Beach Avenue. And on Ohio Pike, it's an accident at Bennett Road. I'm Eddie Zellick with traffic. 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

Okay, if you just get out of work, I got the place for you. It is called Zingaro. It's at Madison Square. Kiss 107.1. John Down and Friends. Let's go commercial free on the way home. Let's get you tickets for Hayley Williams at Riverbend September 23rd. Let's keep talking about food that you love in Cincinnati and supporting these small businesses especially. Let's keep talking to Rachel DeRoschers. I got a busy afternoon for you and her, for that matter. She's back at the bar over there, and hopefully she brings me something back. Listen, let's just hear about your story, especially on a Tasty Tuesday, but then also reward you in this friendship. Again, Hayley Williams tickets at Riverbend September 23rd. And another friendly favor, in addition to that, Power to Pursue is on the way. $600 value. This Friday is when you're going to be a part of that, because I know you're going to win it with Rachel DeRoscher and what she's created in winning that VIP. Okay, let's continue on. Zingaro, Madison Square, John Down and Friends, Tasty Tuesday, next. Just go.

time for McCall Ponzer. McCall Ponzer. Yep, going to Haley Williams. Understanding the assignment absolutely just paid off. And that's September 23rd at Riverbends. McCall, I think you should come celebrate. We're at a place called Zingaro. You might have heard for the past, I don't know, 4 hours I've been talking about it. Is it a little over the top? Well, you'll understand why when you come experience this place, especially if it's for the first time. McCall, enjoy Haley Williams, September 23rd at Riverbend. I've got more of these tickets. In fact, right now, you can send me an emoji, and that'll get you in the running. It's a microphone emoji. That's all I need from you. That's how the friendly favor works. Thanks to my friends at Kiss Auto Glass. We can keep this fueled every day. Take care of that crack in your windshield, by the way, with them. The friendly favor, thanks to Kiss Auto Glass. You send me a microphone emoji that'll get you in the running for those Haley Williams tickets. Yes, Haley Williams of Paramore, solo tour. You do not want to miss out on her talent. Probably pregame here, then go. Just saying. John Down and friends, good luck with the friendly favor. John Down on air on IG. Send me that mic emoji.

0: All right, Cincinnati, on the way home live with my friends at Zingaro. I say with a little.
1: You hear that, Zingaro.
0: I mean, I'm rolling that R.
2: Well, with a name like Rachel DeRocher's, you ever roll? You know you're rolling your R.
1: Rachel, I can't. Look, I just ruined it. I was somewhere else. I just messed up.
2: You panicked.
1: I did.
0: Oh, it was spectacular.
1: I was like, was that Italian or catcall? I don't know, honestly. I just lost it right there. Rachel in real time, friends. Rachel in real time.
0: Oh, then I want more Rachel in real time on the way home. That's what we're going to do is we hang out, and we've got plenty of the staff, the family here at Zingaro that is getting ready for you to enjoy a spectacular meal. I love this place so much. Now, granted, I love Chef Fabio Viviani, this guy. I asked him, Rachel. By the way, Rachel DeRocher, she needs no introduction, but Power to Pursue, Incubator Kitchen, so many other brands that are tied to her name, and we'll get back to talking that in a bit. But I asked him if I could be like a taste tester, too, as if I didn't ask enough for a nameplate on one of his tables that he literally drilled into the table that we're sitting at. Mm-hmm. Can you confirm that?
1: Yeah, it is. It is. It's beautiful. Reservations are hard to get. So if I were you and you want the John
0: there's an upcharge. There's no charge.
1: I think they open in August.
0: My royalties goes toward the diaper fund for our house.
1: Legit.
0: You get it.
1: Yeah.
0: So I asked him to be a taste tester if he's coming up with a different concoction or something to add to the menu. If I can be, Christian.
1: The service around here.
0: Oh, perfect timing. The caffeine
1: signed, sealed,
0: we needed.
1: Deliver. Thank you.
0: Is there a particular brand out there that you would be more interested in being a taste tester for? It could be a fast food brand. It could be
1: all the snacks. Think about Snackville. We've got great snacks. Could you imagine? I may be the Crippo's taste tester.
0: Okay. I love that you went local. That makes me so happy.
1: I shouldn't have answered it already.
0: No. That was great. I should not be going with this answer. I'm going to say Taco Bell because I always think of the Taco Bell test kitchen. I think
1: they have vegan stuff. I love it. I'm here for Taco Bell taste test.
0: Do they really?
1: Vegan menu. They have like a really good for the vegans in the house.
0: Okay.
1: I see you.
0: Way, this is not a promotion for Taco Bell. Back to Zingaro.
1: It isn't. We're here at Zingaro. I can't wait.
0: Yeah, don't.
1: The bread smells delicious.
0: I'm the one that took it down this path, but what they come up with, it's all the same stuff mashed together in different ways.
1: So, yeah.
0: You know what I mean? But it's what we did. It's what we did at home. It's what I did in college.
1: Yeah. Yeah. I want that chip on that. And they're like, whoa, we sell way more of these than we thought.
0: We could do that.
1: Let's put that on the menu.
0: That's great. We can do that seven different ways.
1: That's right.
0: With a tortilla on top. It's called a mini crunch wrap. It's a mini crunch wrap. Crunch wrap.
1: Yeah. Supreme.
0: Supreme. Mini Supreme. Supremo. Oh my gosh.
1: Make it a double.
0: Yeah. I just think like with the elements that they put into their food. Well, first off, I would love to know what it is. Second off, I just.
1: But do you?
0: No. Ignorance is bliss. She's right. 513-749-1071. I'm going with. Let's see what Cincinnati says on this. Okay. If you could be a taste tester for any brand, it could be a restaurant brand. It could be snacks out there, snack brands at the grocery store. You always see coming out with crazy things. I'm surprised Ben & Jerry's I didn't think of. Now that I think, or just an ice cream.
1: Yeah. Oh my gosh, they have really good vegan fish.
0: Oh my
1: food.
0: Gosh, you're going back
1: I'm
0: to.
1: Sorry.
0: I'm sorry. By the way, Grater's is going to take precedence there, as they got the French pots, and they have been upping their game as far as collabs.
1: We just had Annie Grater on the Power to Pursue podcast, and fifth generation owner. Such a cool story.
0: Oh.
1: Such incredible. Like,
0: right.
1: The Grater's is here in our region making incredible. So is Matasano's. We've got incredible makers across the region. But the Grater's family are kind.
0: They're amazing. Yeah. And by the way, I'd like to retract my entire answer. I'm going Grater's because, I mean, with all those, like, the Skyline collab and all this stuff, I mean, they've been getting really, experimental in a great way, and also tying it back to Cincinnati, and it's all been really good. I'd love to.
1: If any of them want to develop a dairy-free ice cream, I'm your girl.
0: Okay, sorry.
1: Let me in, coach. I'm sorry.
0: Back to vegan. That's okay. No, you're right. Got to think of everybody.
1: I love everybody, though. I don't care if you eat the meats.
0: It's open.
1: I'm fine.
0: That was an Arby's commercial. You just said, we have the meats. 513-749-1071. We're hanging out at Zingaro, just talking food, talking about what you'd love to taste test. Tell us what it is. Your responses with Rachel DeRocher coming up next.

0: in or Graders. Graders has, yeah, they have cookies. They have, but I, more donuts is what I'm thinking there, pastries.
1: I know. I'm like, wow, I just wanted to, I was like thinking, I was like, put myself at the market.
0: Rachel DeRocher, by the way, she's my friend of the day. We're talking Tasty Tuesday. We're talking about Power to Pursue. And moments ago, we asked you to tell us what you would love to be a taste tester for. What brand? It could be a fast food, whatever. And Carrie said, Crumble. I think there are so many. Oh, man. The sky is the limit for desserts. You know what I mean?
1: The sky is the limit. We have such incredible.
0: We just got done talking about the
1: multiple incubator kitchens full of makers here in the region, right? Well, I mean, Findlay Kitchen, Incubator Kitchen. So many small makers that are making just such cool stuff right
0: yeah,
1: now.
0: Yeah, and honing in on, call it the Cane's effect, if you will, because he said, I'm going to go chicken tenders, and that's it. And so maybe it is. You hone in on one niche product, and then you could just make 27 variations of that. For example, the roll. I just found out about the roll in OTR. Of course, cinnamon roll. There's a pistachio roll. There's like some fruit.
1: Well, Grateful Grimms, we had original chocolate. We did peanut butter chocolate chip. Our cornmeal lavender was like one of the best ones we did, but it was a solid base.
0: Hang on. Cornmeal lavender? How did I know? Oh, I did have that.
1: And we partnered with Carriage House Farms, and we would get fresh ground cornmeal from them and Jay Bird's Farms for fresh lavender. I mean, again, like it was so fun.
0: Oh, that's so. See, when you can bring it back to collabing and impacting other businesses here locally, it makes me.
1: I mean, we just had coffee this morning at a Lay Cafe.
0: Yeah.
1: That, what they're doing down there. Shout out to Brown Bear Bakery in Blairsburg.
0: Oh, yeah.
1: Kate in North South Baking. Holy moly. Buttercat. Have you heard of Buttercat? She's making fresh cultured butter. So using Snowville cream, making fresh butter, then taking that fresh butter, making fresh buttermilk biscuits.
0: Okay.
1: Selling fresh buttermilk. 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She's at Hyde Park Farmers Market on Sundays. She's doing really incredible work. In the Curious Kitchen, she makes the best boozy cherries. Like,
0: I'm sorry, what?
1: In the Curious Kitchen.
0: She goes boozy cherries?
1: She makes a boozy cherry that's incredible. She has like a jalapeno strawberry jam that is so good. I mean, Mama's dumplings.
0: By the
1: way,
0: the fact that look at Rachel, I can just count
1: it. I'm a girl's girl. I'm a champion of champions. Like, I want to know who's doing. You guys, if you're doing something, I want to know because I love talking about our city.
0: This is off the dome too. That's what excites me so much about this is that this is when you know that you care that you can rattle it off that quick.
1: It's not like it's cool.
0: It's not forgettable. And neither was Carrie's response about Crumble. However, I think we're going with a local. Yeah. And if we could, like we did with Graters, to say, hey, I would love Graters. Would love to get in the test kitchen, get my own flavor if that's possible. I think Rachel, sorry, is that too much?
1: No, it's never too. John, this is not too much.
0: I mean, I got my own nameplate, remember?
1: Dream bigger. That's what we say. Like,
0: I have the power to pursue whatever I want. More with her next. Live from Zingerelle, John and Friends, Tasty Tuesday style.

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2: All right, Cincinnati, to catch you up, wherever you are driving, stop, turn around, and go to Zingaro. Or if it's on your way, don't turn around. Just keep going where you're going. Just come to Madison Square. Weather like this, you need to experience it with some unbelievable food. And then there's a patio right across the way, of course, at Element Eatery. You can go outside and enjoy that. Now, Zingaro also has a patio, but come inside in the air conditioning and hang with me at my seat. Yes, I said we need air conditioning. That's where we are. Oh, it makes me so happy. We've been in the snow and the gloom for so long. It's just joyous to be able to say that the sun is on our shoulders and we get to enjoy it. Now, do it the right way with Rachel DeRocher as well. She's here. We're talking food. We're talking about what she's created for Cincinnati, Incubator Kitchen, that has impacted the food scene on both sides of the river. Seriously, small businesses, so many success stories that have come out of that. But I also like to just, you know, let's talk about the food that you have cooked up in your own kitchen. That was a little questionable. If you could be a taste tester for things or you had an idea for some weird concoction or something like that, throw it in. That's what we want to hear from you coming up next. And, of course, on the way home with Rachel DeRocher, we'll get back into Power to Pursue. Now, I also want to get you $1,000 to pay your bills as we continue on live Tasty Tuesday at Zingaro, Madison Square with Kiss 107.1.
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0: Bills. 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At Kiss.

We continue on a tasty Tuesday. Kiss 107.1. John and friends, I love this place so much. What place am I talking about? Zingaro, where you're going to find Christian and Josh and Karen and Sarah and Saki and Cece and Hassan and Nadia, Michelle, Chloe, Kimura, Javier, Jocelyn, Brandy. Please make sure you just yell all those names when you get in here and see who looks at you. I told them I was going to shout them out, literally name by name. An incredible staff at Zingaro here from Cincinnati. They're as Cincinnati gets, so support them because we support our own. Plus, you're just going to absolutely love the food, the experience. I might get me some more wine while I'm here. Now, we still do have more, in case you missed it, coming up. ICYMI, because 4.5 hours of the show have gone down, and gone down well. Thanks to Rachel DeRocher. She has impacted this city so much. It is unreal. Between Incubator Kitchen and Power to Pursue and everything she has her hands in on, it was so cool to hear her story, and that's what this show is about. John down in front's telling me about stories that you know of. Is there somebody we should highlight? Well, let's highlight them while I'm at Zingaro. Let's choose that date, that time, mainly because I just love my own seat here. Slide my DMs, John Down on Air, on IG, to tell me who that person is, what their story is. Maybe it's you, by the way. Maybe you have a small business, you love food, and you want to roll the dice about creating your own brand, your own kitchen. Let's just get the conversation started. That's the whole point. All right, John Down and friends, we continue on with Zingaro and this amazing staff and experience next.

0: Okay, so Maria said, how have you guys not brought up Doritos yet? Did you? Oh my God, if I could.
1: Sorry.
0: Rachel DeRocher her just face.
1: Ick her yum. I did not mean
0: not
1: to.
0: Not a Doritos
1: that.
0: Fan, huh? That
1: I'm
0: like
1: not.
0: That's fine. That's
1: give me a jalapeno chip all day long.
0: You
1: kettle
0: have to.
1: Chip? I would be a taste tester for kettle chips.
0: Okay, yes. All right. To catch you up, Cincinnati, this is Tasty Tuesday. We're live at Zingaro, of course, across from Element Eatery in Madison Square. I love this place. I spend a day there, then another day here. Then I go,
1: he just walks across the street for snacks.
0: You see, he's here again. Get him out of here. But apparently, now Doritos, I have to credit them as we're talking about the foods that you would love to be a taste tester for.
1: Talk about making a comeback, too.
0: In their kitchen. They have.
1: They have.
0: It's so 90s.
1: Let's bring it back to Taco Bell.
0: Right. It's so 90s. It's ridiculous.
1: Don't they do? Isn't there a Dorito?
0: Yeah. The Doritos Tacos.
1: Yeah.
0: The Locos Tacos.
1: Locos Tacos.
0: Yeah, the Doritos Locos Tacos. So there was that collab there on a much grander scale. But
1: what's your favorite Dorito?
0: The Cool Ranch.
1: I have to buy the red bag because my kids tell me what color bags to get.
0: It's just nacho cheese. That's just the cheese one, right?
1: The
0: nacho cheese?
1: The spicy one.
0: The spicier?
1: Yeah, the spicier. Spicy one.
0: Okay, spicy.
1: The spicy one.
0: But, okay, I think they were on the forefront of, like, crazy flavors and it's the, yeah, like, where they took risks.
1: Yeah.
0: And they let people, like, influence their flavors. And so I have to credit them because have you ever heard the Flamin' Hot story?
1: Well, that's interesting that you say that. Sorry.
0: No,
1: just
0: that's okay.
1: Bringing
0: go
1: it
0: ahead.
1: Back to Taco Bell. You said the same thing about that. Like, right? So it is interesting, these brands that are really listening to a customer that's where you maybe wouldn't go for data, but it's like who's actually buying your stuff
0: for data. Oh my
1: so,
0: God!
1: Sorry,
0: you're
1: going, I'm like,
0: there
1: like,
0: we go.
1: We,
0: okay, easy
1: we,
0: entrepreneur.
1: I know,
0: easy
1: sorry.
0: Over there.
1: Like, I just took it. A whole,
0: you're on the
1: I'm
0: back
1: it back.
0: In there.
1: We're talking about Doritos, like, Rachel.
0: Can I talk about Flamin' Hots? Because I'm going to tell you. Have you ever heard the story of Flamin' Hots?
1: No.
0: I don't. I want to make sure I'm not butchering this.
1: Okay.
0: But Flamin' Hots was an accident. It was a college student that worked there that mixed up the spices wrong.
1: Yeah.
0: And it was a bad batch, essentially, that ended up changing
1: the best batch.
0: The best batch ever. And then there were Flamin' Hots. You can get a Taco Bell in certain. Do you like Flamin' Hots? Are we going?
1: No, I do. I'm a spice girl. I like heat.
0: Hot fries? Remember hot fries?
1: Yes. Yeah. Oh, my God. Yeah, hot fries.
0: That one is different, too.
1: Yeah, I got you on that one.
0: I
1: had to go all the way back to the 90s and be like, oh, yeah.
0: That's what I mean.
1: Wasn't it like a little guy on the bag?
0: Yes. Yes. You're nailing it. But back to the 90s had all these crazy experiments. Clear Pepsi, things like that. That's like, so Cincinnati, jump in on this. It's your turn.
1: The 90s are back.
0: Thank you again for that response, Doritos. You can slide my DMs too, John, down on air, or call us, 513-749-1071. We continue to talk tasty things, but the tastiest in Cincinnati happens to be right where we are, at Zingaro, Madison Square. More with Rachel DeRocher coming up next.

0: need fun.
1: We're getting, this is, we are having fun. Start talking about the food just like we are, Cincinnati.
0: Yeah, we can eat well here.
1: Hop in on the conversation and give us your experimental ideas and do that in person. Hang out with me and Rachel as we'll continue to be at Zingaro Tasty Tuesday, celebrating this great spot in Cincinnati with Kiss 107.1.

0: hand it to Lauren. She stepped up to the plate. She knocked it out of the park with her response. I just got a DM from her, Rachel DeRocher, talking about the if you could be a part of a test kitchen. It's Tasty Tuesday. To catch you up, by the way, we're at Zingaro. We're live at Madison Square. Myself and Rachel DeRocher taking time out of her day. I'm super grateful for her. Lauren said cereal, Kellogg's. Oh. Do you like, well, listen, I know that you're lay down on a leather couch for me.
1: Yeah, I'm here.
0: Do you like cereal?
1: You know, it is one of those, it's
0: like Crunch Berries, like that.
1: Nut Cheerios.
0: Is that, you're going that route?
1: I love the cinnamon sugar one. What is that called?
0: Oh, Cinnamon Toast Crunch.
1: Oh my gosh.
0: That's okay. Yeah, okay. So you are a cereal fan.
1: I like cereal. The chocolate peanut butter balls.
0: Chocolate, oh, the Reese's ones?
1: Yeah.
0: Okay. Yes, and then the Cocoa Puffs, they're standard ones. That's I said if there was a podcast that I did want to start, it would be a cereal podcast because I feel like it's endless content.
1: Have you gone to the cereal bar? Do you know we actually have a cereal bar?
0: Saturday Morning Vibes cereal bar? Yeah. And shout out to Ariel because, yes, I hope you blow her phone up. Tell her I'm talking about her. So, yes, she's done an exceptional job with that.
1: Like, how cool.
0: Brands I didn't know existed.
1: Exactly.
0: Clearly not the healthiest stuff.
1: If you love cereal and you've never gone to the cereal bar, then you should fix that.
0: I Lauren is absolutely right, though, with the response. I would love to be in that kitchen who says, hey, yeah, we need to do, we don't have like a chicken and dumplings flavor. They wouldn't say that, but do we need a savory cereal?
1: Oh, look, it's savory oatmeal. People really like savory oatmeal.
0: Am I onto something, or is that just so gross that nobody would consider?
1: Would that be granola? I don't know. I mean, because there are some granola's sweet too, but there's some savory rosemary, granolas out there.
0: No,
1: but I don't eat granola the same way I eat cereal. Like, no. You're not pouring a bowl of granola at 2 a.m. crying. You know what I mean? Like, no.
0: Right, you're always crying. It's cereal or ice cream, you're always crying. It's always in the middle of the night.
1: Have you seen the whole, like, put ice in the cereal bowl?
0: Yes, yes.
1: I don't know.
0: I like less liquid.
1: I'm a low milk cereal person. Oh, I don't want a soggy.
0: I'm a high milk.
1: I'm not a sog.
0: You want sog?
1: No, I don't want shredded.
0: Absolutely not. No,
1: sog.
0: I eat it so fast it doesn't have time to soak in any milk.
1: And then you pour more?
0: Yes. Yes. My wife is like, in fact, have you seen this is what I mean. I told you we could have a podcast on cereal.
1: Yeah.
0: This is, everyone has thoughts on it. Here, get your thoughts in before we're going to get our next meal. 513-749-1071. Tell us what you would love to be a taste tester for. You can bring up anything. It can be, you could say Zingaro. You could say a snack brand. You can bring up cereal. We just need your response on the radio in between myself and Rachel DeRocher. Next.

0: So today's number one music station, Kiss 107.1, John and friends. My friend Rachel DeRocher had no idea what she was getting into today, being back on. No, you did, actually. You've been on the radio with me in the past, but I don't think to this caliber of crazy.
1: Love it, and I'm coming back, whether you want me or not.
0: If there's anybody that is just taking the ball and run with it, it is Rachel. Like, I mean, the momentum is just like...
1: Put me in, coach.
0: Well, she's got power.
1: I want a show. This is like so fun. Can we just
0: please?
1: Do this?
0: Yes, please. This door stays open. Now, granted, it's not my door. I'm at Zinger Row today.
1: Yeah.
0: I'm not at the studio. Madison Square. I'd love to spend more time here.
1: Sun is shining.
0: Sun is, yes. Find a patio. By the way, they have a patio. Wink, wink. And then so does Element Eatery across the street. So supporting Madison Square. And understand why I love coming here so much. I love just hanging out with friends, too. And we've got the perfect environment for that. Rachel and I have been talking about food you would love to taste test. Or brands that you would love to taste test for. Cereal, man, we just went down a rabbit hole. Absolutely, the craziest flavors they come up with. And then so many that were discontinued, by the way, that, like,
1: what
0: I remember
1: create,
0: one.
1: Though? Like,
0: Waffle Crisp was one that I loved. I don't know if you remember that.
1: Waffles?
0: Yes. I remember those. I mean, and they would, like, have variations of Lucky Charms. That would be, like, stars and different color. So, I mean, it's a perfect canvas, cereal is, to come up with what you want. Brandy, your turn.
2: I'm going to have to go with Susie Cakes or some sort of bakery.
0: Okay.
2: You know, I feel like people would probably say, like, Wendy's or McDonald's, but, like, you don't even know what you'd be tasting. I would definitely do some sort of cake, bakery type jaunt.
0: Okay, that's, thank you, Brandy. I like that. So, kind of keeping it vague.
1: It's kind of like planning a wedding.
0: We're going.
1: I mean,
0: what'd
1: right?
0: you say?
1: Kind of like planning a wedding. You just go in and sample all these cakes.
0: Oh,
1: right?
0: And I remember doing that. We did red velvet, and it was a mix. It was spectacular. Yes, you're right. Where you get to customize those flavors, but what did I say? Oh, I remember saying this on the air about this. It wasn't this topic, but like coming up with crazy flavors. Do you remember? I'm going to get so many emails for this. Do you remember the bubblegum amoxicillin flavor? The pink?
1: Oh, like the big bubble?
0: Yeah. When you were a kid that you had to take the amoxicillin, the pink?
1: Yeah.
0: Do you remember that flavor to the point that like liking it as much as I did where I would drink it?
1: No, but I'm allergic to amoxicillin. Like, that's on my chart. So... I had it, and I almost died. No, I know.
0: Are you serious?
1: Yeah, I'm allergic to the Cillin family, so there's too much information for about me.
0: Okay. No, I'm glad. Good.
1: The more you know.
0: I will keep it away from you. So short answer is maybe we shouldn't have that, John. I was going to say, I just remember that tasting so good. Do we
1: you
0: need
1: would want a bubble
0: gum
1: amoxicillin? Cillin
0: ice
1: flavor.
0: Cream. I think an ice cream of that flavor. Oh boy, I'm getting looks from you.
1: Wow.
0: Now you are the best.
1: What would the toppings for that be? On
0: I didn't say toppings. I just like leave it as is.
1: But I think you would want something with it.
0: You are the worst audience for this.
1: I know. I don't have
0: right
1: a
0: now.
1: Good game face. Do
0: not,
1: I? Gotta
0: well,
1: get better
0: not for
1: at
0: this
1: that.
0: One. I don't want you.
1: Thank
0: to,
1: God we're
0: I don't,
1: on the radio.
0: I don't want you
1: can't
0: to
1: see me
0: die for my ice cream.
1: Oh yeah.
0: So,
1: yeah. Legit.
0: Like,
1: but could you imagine how much easier it'd be given all the kids their medicine? I mean,
0: with
1: you're
0: the
1: onto
0: ice cream, you're absolutely. That's where. Thank you. Okay, good. You are picking up what I'm throwing down.
1: Yeah, it's like those honey lollipops.
0: Thank
1: you.
0: Now, maybe not the best thing that your parents sugar with it, but if I had to guess, the amoxicillin, that pink bubblegum already has a sugar in it. So
1: here. Yeah.
0: I think I'm like, can I start my own line of this, or is that frowned upon?
1: John's medical ice cream.
0: Med cream.
1: Founded in the Medpace Plaza.
0: Right, exactly. We got the people
1: Come
0: upstairs.
1: On.
0: Maybe I can talk to
1: Come
0: them.
1: Come on, let's take this show
0: is,
1: on the road.
0: This is a really bad
1: Saving
0: idea.
1: Saving lives one scoop at a time.
0: Really bad.
1: Oh, I love a marketing.
0: At Graders, I'm coming for you. Let
1: and
0: me tell
1: like,
0: you.
1: And it's served in a syringe.
0: They're like
1: you know? John, I've got it. Yes, I see it.
0: This is like, hey, you got the kitchen. You got an incubator
1: kitchen.
0: Yeah,
1: we kitchen. Got this. Let's put you to work.
0: Fabio is definitely not letting me mess with it back there in this spectacular place.
1: No, you cannot mess his gelato up.
0: You're
1: yeah,
0: right.
1: Yeah, please don't.
0: But amoxicillin, this might be a separate poll. Pink bubblegum amoxicillin ice cream. Are we yay or nay? I'm getting looks from the bar that we got a lot of people. Okay, we're going to take a break. Rachel?
1: I'm going to let you.
0: Thank you for your patience.
1: You can have all of that flavor, though. Just...
0: That's in a syringe. We got to draw a line.
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6: Found 275 still blocked off completely from a vehicle fire that's between US 52 and New Richmond and 5 Mile Road. Traffic now backed up from 471. There's also an accident on Edwards Road. It's over at Wasson Road. I'm Eddie Zellick with traffic.
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32: The weather looking picture perfect over the next couple of days. This afternoon, we keep the sunshine and it will be warmer with a high near 75. Overnight tonight, scattered rain moves through, but most of it out of here by the morning commute with lows around 58 degrees. Just a touch cooler for your Wednesday afternoon, highs near 72 with a mix of sun and clouds. That's your 9 First Warning Forecast. I'm meteorologist Mark Stitz on John John and Friends.
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0: Lovely thanks to Rachel DeRocher. Power to Pursue. You can still slide in their DMs and try to win yourself a friendly favor that is worth almost $600 to be a part of that on Friday at Music Hall. VIP admission. Send her a magic wand emoji to Power to Pursue on IG. I always get people asking me, why the friendly favor, why do you slide in, why am I sliding in your DMs? I don't want to make it weird. Well, I don't want to make it weird, but I do know you're busy, and it's super convenient. Emoji, boom, you're in the hat, you're in the running, just like that. And odds are really good you're going to get a response, especially from me. But Power to Pursue, they will respond and let you know if you've won. Good luck on that friendly favor. Now, coming up next, what you missed with myself and Rachel DeRocher talking about food, taste testing. The 90s were electric when it came to different foods and experiments with those foods. Yes, Doritos came up. Yes, cereal came up. What did you want to bring to the table? Literally, my table at Zingaro. Live here. More next. Here's $1,000. Good luck.
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0: We continue on a tasty Tuesday. Kiss 107.1. John and friends, I love this place so much. What place am I talking about? Zingaro, where you're going to find Christian and Josh and Karen and Sarah and Saki and Cece and Hassan and Nadia, Michelle, Chloe, Kimura, Javier, Jocelyn, Brandy. I hope. Please make sure you just yell all those names when you get in here and see who looks at you. I told them I was going to shout them out, literally name by name. An incredible staff at Zingaro here from Cincinnati. They're a Cincinnati gets, so support them because we support our own. Plus, you're just going to absolutely love the food, the experience. I might get me some more wine while I'm here. Now, we still do have more, in case you missed it, coming up. ICYMI, because 4.5 hours of the show have gone down and gone down well. Thanks to Rachel DeRocher. She has impacted this city so much. It is unreal. Between Incubator Kitchen and Power to Pursue and everything she has her hands in on, it was so cool to hear her story. And that's what this show is about. John down in front's telling me about stories that you know of. Is there somebody we should highlight? Well, let's highlight them while I'm at Zingaro. Let's choose that date, that time, mainly because I just love my own seat here. Slide my DMs, John Down on Air, on IG, to tell me who that person is, what their story is. Maybe it's you, by the way. Maybe you have a small business, you love food, and you want to roll the dice about creating your own brand, your own kitchen. Let's just get the conversation started. That's the whole point. All right, John Down and friends, we continue on with Zingaro and this amazing staff and experience next.
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4: Eastbound 275 remains blocked off. This is from a vehicle fire between US 52 in New Richmond and 5 Mile Road. Traffic backing up from Alexandria Pike, and another vehicle fire that's on Bridle Road near 8 Mile. I'm Eddie Zellick with traffic. 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
1: The weather looking picture perfect over the next couple of days. This afternoon, we keep the sunshine and it will be warmer with a high near 75. Overnight tonight, scattered rain moves through, but most of it out of here by the morning commute with lows around 58 degrees. Just a touch cooler for your Wednesday afternoon, highs near 72 with a mix of sun and clouds. That's your 9 First Warning Forecast. I'm meteorologist Mark Stitz on John and Friends.
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What a day it has been. Let's relive it a little bit. It's called ICYMI. In case you missed it, things that have happened, a lot of them. So, my head is spinning and my belly is full. Actually, no, I'm still hungry. Thinking about all the test kitchen items that were out there in the past, I forgot about. That's what came up. Rachel DeRocher, she is no stranger to food and impacting the food scene in Cincinnati with Incubator Kitchen, especially that she created. We talked to her about that movement. Of course, Power to Pursue came up. That's at Music Hall on Friday. Zingaro especially came up. Why? Because I'm in my seat. Well, actually, my seat is sitting across from me, but this unbelievable booth. This restaurant is spectacular. So biased, but once you try the pork chop or the lasagna or anything that is pasta related here, you will absolutely understand. Okay, more ICYMI. We'll get back to food coming up next. John Down and Friends on the way home.

0: We continue on a tasty Tuesday. Kiss 107.1. John and friends, I love this place so much. What place am I talking about? Zingaro, where you're going to find Christian and Josh and Karen and Sarah and Saki and Cece and Hassan and Nadia, Michelle, Chloe, Kimura, Javier, Jocelyn, Brandy. Please make sure you just yell all those names when you get in here and see who looks at you. I told them I was going to shout them out, literally name by name. An incredible staff at Zingaro here from Cincinnati. They're as Cincinnati gets, so support them because we support our own. Plus, you're just going to absolutely love the food, the experience. I might get me some more wine while I'm here. Now, we still do have more, in case you missed it, coming up. ICYMI, because 4.5 hours of the show have gone down, and gone down well. Thanks to Rachel DeRocher. She has impacted this city so much. It is unreal. Between Incubator Kitchen and Power to Pursue and everything she has her hands in on, it was so cool to hear her story, and that's what this show is about. John down in front's telling me about stories that you know of. Is there somebody we should highlight? Well, let's highlight them while I'm at Zingaro. Let's choose that date, that time, mainly because I just love my own seat here. Slide my DMs, John Down on Air, on IG, to tell me who that person is, what their story is. Maybe it's you, by the way. Maybe you have a small business, you love food, and you want to roll the dice about creating your own brand, your own kitchen. Let's just get the conversation started. That's the whole point. All right, John Down and friends, we continue on with Zingaro and this amazing staff and experience next.
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0: Cincinnati's number one in music station, Kiss 107.1. John Donne and friends, I cannot thank you enough for being my friend this afternoon. And always, I hope, I just try to bribe you. That's what I do. I give you all kinds of tickets and experiences around town, especially this summer. Just get ready. For my summer tour, I'm going to have tickets literally in my back pocket everywhere I go. For concerts at Riverbend especially. We got Kid Cudi coming up this week. Bring on concert season. Weather like this doesn't get any better. So make sure to get to Zingaro and enjoy their patio at some point. And, of course, our friends at Element Eatery right across the way. It's Madison Square in general. It's an experience, and it continues to build out. There's a reason why there's cranes everywhere, because the development is only getting better. Bigger and better, for that matter. Come see it for yourself, and ask for my table. Seriously. John Dowd sat here first. You can't miss the plate, the nameplate that's there, and this unbelievable staff, Chef Fabio Viviani. What he's brought to Cincinnati is something to enjoy and experience for sure. Okay, tomorrow, Wellness Wednesday. We'll get to that. I have so many more tickets to give you. Like I said, Haley Williams tickets, food related, wellness related. We'll get to it tomorrow. Okay. Talk to you then. Enjoy the weather.
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1: Direct from Hollywood.
2: So the upcoming Baywatch reboot will not be coming to Fox this fall as originally planned, but it appears that's only because the network really believes in the project and wants to kick it off in front of the biggest audience possible.
3: Exactly. So they've announced that they're pushing the series premiere into late January, which happens to be right when Fox is hosting the NFL's NFC Championship. So they can promote the show during the game and hope a good chunk of that huge audience will stick around and watch the premiere right after it's over.
2: Yeah, and they're going all in on the cast. Stephen Amell, Noah Beck, Shay Mitchell, Livy Dunn, Brooks Nader, plus a pair of original cast members, Erica Eleniak and David Chokichi. Fox says they feel pressure to make it great, which is the other reason they pushed the premiere by a few months. Look for Baywatch in January.
1: That's direct from Hollywood.
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hey, I know that traffic sucks on 71 in the morning, so how about you wake up with the Fred Show? They're going to tell you what's coming up next here tomorrow morning on KISS 107.1. Stick around. 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

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And this is the time of the year in Cincy where you just need both, right? It's 'cause.

the guy is known as the songwriting whisperer. When any artist in the world, major, new artist, biggest groups in the world, whenever they have writer's block, they call up this guy, Ryan Tedder. And he's got his own band too, One Republic. Let's play Need Your Love on Kiss.

0: We are Kiss 107.1, Cincinnati's Party Station, and Matt Holiday live in the night show. What's up, y'all? All right, that's Olivia Dean. Hey, another super popular Olivia is coming to Ohio. And if you know who I'm talking about and you identify as Olivia, you definitely know that I'm talking about Olivia Rodrigo. 86 dates, all sold out in a week. That is the power of Olivia Rodrigo. And you Livvies too. And don't worry, we will get you to that Columbus date. Olivia Rodrigo tickets are coming. You got to keep it locked on Kiss, all right?
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